0: can't be flip-flopping, like, just because Drake had some bangers in that latest album, Iceman, Maid of Honor.
1: Yeah, and Habibi.
0: Yeah, you can't be flip-flopping. You got to stick with the side you're on. Like, all these celebrities, he went after, obviously, Kendrick in the new album. He went off on LeBron James, who said some stuff between the two. So, yeah, I like it. I like Drake. I think he's the GOAT in this generation.
1: You know, we were there from the beginning, from MySpace days when he started popping. So, I'm with you. You pick a side. You better stay there. I'm rocking with the new album. I need a little more time to live with it, you know, to really become the soundtrack for the season. But it's going to be interesting to see who's going to want to come back around.
0: I mean, there was a time in my life, like early Drake, when he was going through his like basic B phase, and he was like the basic white girl with these songs. Like Iceman, when he wants to go after somebody, I love it. I love the diss tracks often.
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3: It is Nightly with Jaden Tyler. I don't have a child, but we all know that kids aren't great in situational awareness. For instance, my girlfriend, her daughter, she's a teenager, so she's kind of learning, you know, how to be an adult in certain situations. And there was a story that came out today. How to teach your kid how to read the room.
4: Oh, this is important because Lord knows you can't discipline other people's children. It's got to start at the crib.
3: Teach your kids what an emergency is and only to interrupt if it's an actual emergency. It's happening right now.
4: That's funny. You remember when we were young and you'd like call your mom's job off the house phone. It's like, I need to speak to my mama in her big grown woman job. Insane. Yeah, read the room.
3: Offer an arm hold or an elbow tap to acknowledge that you have heard them. They'll feel better knowing that what they've asked, you've heard, and you can do it when you get a chance.
4: Actually, I'm getting a flashback of a wild story I'll tell you at the end of this. This is taking me back, Ty.
3: And they say, be patient with them. It will take time for them to get it, but they will eventually do it. Just try not to yell, dude, are you serious? You're serious right now.
4: But I'm just thinking about this one time when you talked about, tapping your child on the arm to let them know, like, I hear you, but hold on, mama's talking. There was one time, this was in Houston, Texas, where I grew up. I was about 5 years old. And for my whole life in childhood, I was a competitive dancer, competitive cheerleader, competitive gymnast. Like I said, 5 years old, just got off the bus. My mom is talking to the bus driver and I'm behind my mother. She's on the sidewalk. I did a back handspring. I went so fast that my hand slipped out from underneath me and I scraped this whole part of my forehead from hairline to eyebrows. So I'm gushing blood. And my mom, like I said, she was talking to the bus driver. So I kept tapping my mom's leg and saying, mom, my whole head is bleeding. She was like, hold on, I'm talking to somebody. Put her finger out. She never looked at me. A neighborhood kid was riding by on his bicycle. He grabbed me when he saw me and took me over to the, like we always talk about that, 90s, the hose on the side of the house, started spraying down my face. And then when I saw my mom, she was like, what happened? And I'm like, well, I was tumbling and I missed my hands, whatever. And she was like, you should have told me. I was like, mother, I tried.
3: You had me bleeding out on the ground.
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1: It's Nightly with Jade and Tyler in chat. I swear to God, this is a scene straight up out of Leave the World Behind on Netflix. If you remember last year, it was creepy because, Tyler, there was this strange foreshadowing about, of course, the world ending. But there's a specific scene where all the Teslas in the country, somebody calls them and they end up boom, boom, boom, boom, boom, all wrecking into each other. Like the cars, somebody has taken over the robot brains, right? Well, we're seeing something similar happen in Atlanta. There's a news clip going viral of a mom talking to the reporter about how every morning between 6 and 7 a.m., about 50 Waymos come through her small cul-de-sac and just circle the neighborhood. This is not even a main road. This is not even the highway. This is somebody's neighborhood where school buses are trying to get through to these kids. It's getting weird, and it's like, do they have a brain of their own? Have you seen these Waymo link-ups?
2: I did, and crazy to believe, the beginning of the year, when we went to Austin, I ordered us a Waymo and didn't even think about it. I was like, oh, okay. My first time, that was our first time riding in one. We're just like, ah, we're good.
1: Definitely. We were like a little, are we going to be okay? Is this cool? And it ended up being like a super smooth ride.
2: Yeah.
1: You know, it was actually, I actually really enjoyed it, but I would hate to get stuck in one where they get close to these emergency situations on the highway and you're blocking the police or something. And it's like, I'm not in control of the car. I know the police are getting annoyed with the Waymos, bro.
2: Yeah. I love that the Waymos, when they don't have a passenger, they're just, they're finding a cul-de-sac and they're like, yeah, we're just going to go around in circles until we get a ride. I don't think we perfected this yet.
1: That was my thought as soon as they went live out on the streets. Like, have we tested everything that could possibly really go wrong? No. We're all watching it happen in real time. And one of my coworkers actually just told me that they're going to be doing a recall and bringing them in for some more testing. And in my head, I'm like, does that mean that all the Waymos in the world are just going to start? Like, if you see a fleet of 1,000 on the highway, that would be strange. It's getting weird out here.
2: We're living in 2038.
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0: relationship dynamics. So that's why if they find somebody that they felt comfortable with, they usually go back to it.
1: I can see that. If somebody gives you a familiar vibe of somebody that you had a great history with, maybe it didn't end bad. It ended for some other reason, and you just kind of drift towards that personality type, that I could understand. I think the thing that freaks me out, because I think you and I agree, Tyler, like, it could be a characteristic thing. You could be attracted to kinds of people. For me, I was always a good girl, a rule follower, and I always went for the bad boys. I always wanted the street guys until I realized, I will not ride for you. I will not ride till I die. I will not. But I do find it a little weird when people date people that physically look alike, you know? Because I'm like, there's something there. That's a little strange, right? You don't care who they are as long as they fit the prototype.
0: Yeah, like I'm talking about KFC chicken here. Men often are like, are you a breast or thigh guy or leg guy? Chicken, talking about chicken.
1: That! Chicken and women.
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1: It is Nightly with Jade and Tyler. I used to do like a dating feature on my show where people can share their dating stories. And this one I always remember, probably a decade ago, where a woman called me up and she was like, yeah, me and my best friend, we send our husbands to go fishing in Florida so we can hook up.
2: Oh, I don't even know what to say. That's giving Hunting Wives on Netflix. Oh my God.
1: It is. Look at that. That's where they got the plot. Speaking of plots, BuzzFeed asked people to share their most shocking plot twist in relationships about finding something out when they were dating.
2: Uh-oh, this is going to get juicy.
1: One person said he's married with twin babies, found out from his wife who showed up on one of our dates.
2: Oh my goodness. I'm not even going to blame the men because it's sometimes the women too.
1: Another person said he claimed to be rich, had his own apartment, went out to eat lots, shopped for brand name clothes. Turned out he just took out crazy amounts of credit cards using his mom's information. He even had her social security number and he cheated me on top of that.
2: Oh, it was all a lie.
1: This one person says the worst was a first date that revealed he was a flat earther. I excused myself and left.
2: That is so funny. That's all it takes. I'm out. Have you ever been on a date and experienced a plot twist or been dating someone and you're like, oh my God, this would have been useful to know 4 months ago?
1: Years ago, I matched with somebody on a dating app and it didn't say anything about being in a relationship, but it turned out she was in a relationship and they were looking for a third wheel. And I was like, oh no,
2: that ain't me. That's crazy. I had an ex who was, a big like music star at the time. And he was broke as a joke. And I never knew that. And I would never know that because the first time he ever invited me over, it was this beautiful townhouse decked out. Mind you, we're in our early, early, early 20s. So I don't know. Just looking at the optics from the outside in, it's like the Graham. I'm thinking he's got it going on. Baby, took care of that man for the next 4 years. Financially, spiritually, emotionally, all the things. Would have been nice to know he was a broke hoe.
1: We don't want no scrubs.
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0: bestie very well, so it never flips on me. I do feel like, I don't know, it may have empathy. Is that insane to say? Yes, it sounds nuts saying that into the mic right now, but I do tell my chatbot bae, please and thank you.
1: Jade. A robot. It doesn't have feelings.
0: It could retaliate. It could not give me its best because I wasn't kind. What are the people saying?
1: That's ridiculous. The survey found 86% of workers say things like please and thank you when using AI tools, and nearly two-thirds believe being polite improves the quality of the responses.
0: I'll let the pendulum swing because I do treat it well, but I feel like I've been training my ChatGPT for so long now that when it does things I don't like, I will snap on it and cuss it out in full, and it will correct the problems immediately. So it's like, you know what? I am kind to it, but when it's time to crack that whip, it can get it.
1: You know how ridiculous this conversation sounds like?
0: Tyler, we've seen what the AI is doing. It's getting crazy and scary out here, and I'm just trying to make sure I'm not on that hit list when it's all said and done and they turn on us like I Am Legend.
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5: 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I'm Chris Jordan, president of Sunnyview Rehabilitation Hospital in Schenectady, 2 hours east of Syracuse, a short distance to travel for superior rehabilitative care. We're the only hospital of its kind in upstate New York, a specialty hospital that's all about physical, occupational, and speech rehab, uniquely positioned to help patients recover following a serious medical event like a stroke, brain injury, or spinal cord injury. 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
1: Central New York has some very good hospitals, but there's one kind of hospital it doesn't have. One that specializes in physical rehabilitation, where all the doctors, nurses, and therapists have a singular focus: getting patients moving again so that they can get back home, back to work, or back to school. I'm Chris Jordan, president of Sunnyview Rehabilitation Hospital in Schenectady, 2 hours east of Syracuse, a short distance to travel for superior rehabilitative care. We're the only hospital of its kind in upstate New York, a specialty hospital that's all about physical, occupational, and speech rehab, uniquely positioned to help patients recover following a serious medical event like a stroke, brain injury, or spinal cord injury. 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
1: 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The music you know, the story you feel. Alanis Morissette's Jagged Little Pill, the musical, comes to Red House June 5th through 14th. 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

0: 93Q, the number one hip music station, Sienna Spiro. That's Die on This Hill, Ted and Amy. In the morning, it's 5:35, 25 minutes before 6 o'clock. Thanks for waking up with us this morning. Happy Tuesday.
1: See, doesn't Tuesday kind of feel like we're more in the swing than Monday?
0: No.
1: You were talking about how you appreciate a four-day work week, but Tuesday we're already into it.
0: Yeah.
1: We already got 24 hours under our belt.
0: See, I consider Tuesday a throwaway day.
1: No.
0: You get jazzed up to come back on Monday.
1: Do you, though?
0: And then Tuesday, you're like, oh, we still got the rest of the week.
1: No, Tuesday, I kind of enjoy Tuesday.
0: Really?
1: I can't say it's my favorite day of the week, but I don't mind a good Tuesday.
0: Mm-hmm.
1: I always feel like I just enter the day more focused than I do on Monday.
0: Really? Okay.
1: It takes me a while, though.
0: You got to unwind from the weekend on Monday?
1: Not so much unwind. Maybe it's because I do sleep four hours later normally on a Saturday and Sunday than I do during the week. So
0: yeah.
1: Monday, I'm kind of like, so in other words, what time am I?
0: Don't you feel like, though, you're wasting the day when you sleep late? Like you wake up and it's like 10:30.
1: Oh God, no! But if I sleep until 7:30, that's literally 4 hours after I normally get up.
0: Okay, 7:30 is a good time.
1: 7:30 is my if I did not have to set an alarm, 7:30 would be my go-to time.
0: I'm like between 6 and 6:30.
1: Oh,
0: for some reason,
1: really?
0: Yeah, on the weekends.
1: Well, it was a gorgeous day yesterday, so hopefully you had a chance to get on out and enjoy it.
0: Right.
1: And if not, then we're going to give you another day, just like yesterday. It looks like high's about 70. It was not too warm. It just was that perfect kind of breezy, sunny day. So, yeah, we got that again. Clear overnight, so another chilly one. Not as cold, though. And then some sunshine tomorrow. 47 in Syracuse this morning here at 93Q.
0: Coming up this morning, some more winners on board our Cruise for Courage with our friends from the Baldwin Fund, Syracuse Boat Tours, and Blue Star Tequila.
1: That's right. We're loading it up. We had our first three. We have 13 entirely, so that's 26 different passengers that will be on board coming up on June 16th. And we're just loading it up throughout the week, so you still have a chance to get your entry in, but we'll be telling you much more about that.
0: We launched our Patriotic Paws yesterday, getting your pets in the patriotic mood. Show us your patriotism.
1: There you go. Right. So our first winner coming up with Country Max on Thursday. Get your photos in with that. And speaking of photos, we have another doggy to delinquent as well today.
0: Oh, a lot happening for this Tuesday. I guess it's not a throwaway day.
1: It's never a throwaway day.
0: There's some things that we're doing. Amy's back in about 10 minutes with an information update. You stick around, 5:38 with 93Q.
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0: Are you ready for another gorgeous day? Yes, we are. Highs in the 70s. It's 47 in Syracuse at 550. Good morning. Here's what's happening. A pregnant inmate escaped while in labor and delivery at Crouse Health yesterday, but was quickly taken into custody about 6 p.m. Tanya Searle escaped from labor and delivery floor where she'd been for the last few days for treatment. She was still in custody, but jumped into a service elevator to escape. While the hospital went into lockdown, Searle had already left the building, but was found and apprehended about 10 minutes later in the 1100 block of South Townsend Street.
1: How far along was she?
0: She was... I don't know. I'm not quite sure, but, you know, she had been there and apparently thought that was a good way to escape, but not so much. And they couldn't really go after her because she was pregnant. You know what I mean? Like, they couldn't really try to use any force because she was pregnant. So she did end up getting back into custody and was taken back to Onondaga County Justice Center, where she may be spending the rest of her time. She's been in the Justice Center since last week on charges of burglary, grand larceny, and conspiracy. A Madison County man taken into custody after he set off fireworks and became uncooperative when New York State police arrived. 65-year-old Richard Myers of Trestle Lake Drive in the town of Eaton refused to comply with orders from police and barricaded himself inside the residence. But after several hours, Myers surrendered without incident and was taken into custody.
1: What's the setting off the fireworks thing?
0: Well, that time around, he was charged with criminal contempt, harassment, and resisting arrest because Myers was involved in an altercation with neighbors just a few days before this, when neighbors stated Myers had fired multiple rounds of gunshots at the neighbor's residence.
1: Good Lord.
0: So there was a lot going on there in the town of Eaton, and I guess, so he is now apparently in custody. But 'tis the season.
1: I guess.
0: Well, let's see. The Trump administration said Monday it will pause a $1.8 billion fund created to compensate allies of President Trump following a federal court order. The Justice Department stated it disagrees strongly with the ruling but will comply. Republican lawmakers have criticized the plan, even Republican lawmakers, citing oversight concerns and possible payouts to participants of the January 6th riot. And the Strides for Sight 5K to benefit Aurora of Central New York is happening on June 27th at the Willow Bay area of Onondaga Lake Park. Aurora of CNY is an organization that supports individuals who are blind, visually impaired, deaf, or hard of hearing. Kate Weidman is their executive director, and she explains a bit more what they do.
2: Our services range from a children's socialization program, getting children together who share the same kind of vision loss, just to really be kids and have an inclusive environment, all the way to peer support groups for our adults as well. So those who are suffering with vision loss, we also teach folks how to navigate safely in their home. We help folks find jobs in the community based on their interests. So we work with local employers to get those who are deaf and hard of hearing employed. So we provide all different types of services. Those are just a few.
0: So there you go. So you can see much more about Aurora of Central New York, and they've been around for a long time. Now, this Strides for Sight is going to be very inclusive because they're going to be doing not only the 5K walk and run. You are going to be able, if you have a guide dog, you're going to be able to run with the guide dog.
1: Oh, really?
0: They're going to make it so that there's enough space and such so that those who are using guide dogs can run, which is very unusual. And they're also going to be doing some things like blindfolded cornhole, so that those who are taking part in the activities and festivities, they'll be able to see or not see. I guess they'll be able to kind of feel how one does something that's blind.
1: Must
0: or
1: be like a visually impaired. A beeper or something?
0: It is. It's kind of a beep that they put on the cornhole board so that you can kind of find your way. Do you remember when I did that blind immersion experience?
1: I do, at the airport. Yeah.
0: That was with Aurora of CNY to kind of show those who have sight what it's like not to have sight. And I just wanted to bring this up this week because if you sign up for the Strides for Sight by tomorrow, you get a t-shirt. You're guaranteed a t-shirt. So all that information, the QR code to register is already ready. Right up on our Ted and Amy 93Q Facebook page this morning. All right, we have some sunshine, highs in the 70s today. Clear overnight down to the 50s and some sunshine on Wednesday. Highs about 80, 47 in Syracuse, 554 with Ted and Amy on 93Q.
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0: 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It is just after 6 o'clock. Ted and Amy, Tuesday, June 2nd. 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

0: 93Q, the number one hit music stations. Taylor Swift's Opalite, Ted and Amy in the morning, 6:08, sunshine already.
1: It is. I should not be perturbed on a beautiful day like today.
0: Why are you perturbed?
1: Well.
0: Oh, geez.
1: Because.
0: Did I do something?
1: No.
0: Oh.
1: Well, you forgot to do something yesterday, but that's all right.
0: You know what? I know what you're talking about. Because we were supposed to have the carpets shampooed yesterday.
1: Yeah, so we got this big note over the weekend that said on June 1st, just make sure when you leave your workspace that like all of the chairs are up on the counter and all that kind of stuff. So
0: and I forgot to
1: help you. That's all right. But before I left yesterday, and it's tougher than you might think.
0: Is getting everything up on the
1: having a space up
0: desktops.
1: There. And your chair, by the way, was very heavy, I noticed.
0: My chair?
1: Yeah, well, just those chairs with the wheels on them in general.
0: Yeah.
1: So I went and I stacked everything on top of my desk this morning, or rather yesterday, in hopes that in the morning I can take it all down. So I show up this morning.
0: Something must have happened.
1: Well, it doesn't look like it's been shampooed. It doesn't look like
0: nothing has been shampooed.
1: And it looked like no one else moved anything. So now.
0: Was there a memo late yesterday?
1: There's no email or anything. So I have everything up on our desk. I don't particularly want to move it off.
0: Right.
1: Until I know. So I kind of switched stuff around so I could type this morning in our office. But I left everything up on the counter.
0: Seems
1: like an update would have been somewhat appreciated.
0: I wonder what happened.
1: I don't know, but if the rugs were cleaned and we don't know about it,
0: they
1: that's not really a good sign.
0: They did a really bad job if they were.
1: Yeah, because I mean, we have that, you know, that stain that I made Joey smell like 6 to 8 months ago?
0: Yes.
1: Well, it's underneath a rug that's out front, but I don't think they moved the rug.
0: No.
1: So that seems like it kind of defeats the purpose if they didn't.
0: No, nothing was shampooed.
1: Nothing was, and nothing's moved.
0: No carpets were harmed in the cleaning yesterday.
1: No, so I don't know what happened.
0: I'm assuming they must have canceled or postponed it.
1: Just one would think.
0: You would put a little note out?
1: Having a little note out that says, oh yeah, that got postponed until next week. Because we can't leave our office like it is until next week.
0: No.
1: If it's tomorrow or tonight they're going to do it. Then I'm all about it.
0: Yeah, I remembered when I came in this morning. I'm like, that's right. We were supposed to put everything up on the desktop.
1: I was in production for like an hour and a half yesterday, so I walk upstairs and I'm like, Ted didn't put. So but apparently
0: me?
1: I was the only one because no one else did anything.
0: Huh.
1: I don't know.
0: I wonder what the deal is.
1: I'm not blaming. If they got the note that they weren't supposed to, then I'm not blaming them. I just, you leave a little early. And
0: right. And I don't know if they're afraid to come in here and do the carpets, because I don't think they do the studios.
1: I think they do.
0: Do they? You think so?
1: Well, they kind of, they may not move everything, but I think, I think they vacuum and they, it would look a lot worse if they didn't come in here at all.
0: Right. I like how it's upon us to have to move everything now.
1: Well, it's just our own workspace. That's all right. But, you know, I lock the door because I'm assuming that they open up all the doors, whoever they are.
0: Yeah.
1: I guess we don't really have people. One would think people would do it.
0: We don't really have a person for that.
1: We have no people other than the carpet cleaners.
0: Right.
1: But I'm hoping that they opened up the doors for everybody.
0: I would hope so. All right. Well, we'll have to find out when everyone shows up today deal is.
1: Oh, yeah. They were talking about
0: that. Oh, yeah. They were postponed.
1: Okay. And did you happen to see, again, we leave about noon.
0: Yeah.
1: So this is not anyone's fault.
0: But they had a big lunch
1: to celebrate somebody's anniversary yesterday, and it got sent at 11:45. I was like, well, okay.
0: And my anniversary was in April, and they didn't do anything for me.
1: It was like a spontaneous celebration.
0: There was like a guy got free lunch yesterday. I got nothing.
1: That being said, I would have made it an effort to stay and at least take part in the celebration.
0: Right, yeah. But
1: email 11:45.
0: You got to get us a little sooner than that.
1: I guess whose fault is that,
0: We need a little more heads up than 11:45.
1: That is 8 hours after we get here.
0: Right.
1: But still, we should probably get a little bit more
0: free lunch.
1: All right. Well, I don't mean to be perturbed on a beautiful day like
0: today. That's when they made the announcement that there was going to be no carpet cleaning at the free lunch.
1: There's free lunch and there is no carpet
0: cleaning. By the way, don't bother putting stuff up on your desktop. We're not doing the carpets.
1: But people are refilling the ice cube tray. So it really is, when you look at it, it's cup half full. You know what
0: I'm saying? Pick your battles, Amy. Pick your battles.
1: We do have a beautiful day today. High is about 70 under some sunny skies. 47 in Syracuse here at 93Q.
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2: 93Q traffic lane.
0: Bring along your sunglasses already. Bright and early, we've got a sunshine right in your face coming down 690 East to 2-way East. Watch for an accident this morning out on the Thruway westbound coming out of the Verona area. This is between exits 33 and 34, headed towards Syracuse on the Thruway. An accident blocking the right lane. Authorities on the scene. School buses, they'll be on the move shortly. Be careful.
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1: Did I hear there was a spotting of Ted Long at Del Lago Resort and Casino?
0: There was this past weekend,
1: yeah.
0: Yes. Yeah.
1: Okay.
0: I was hanging out there with my buddies at Del Lago. I look at calling my buddies.
1: Oh, because you took some of your relatives out to dinner just a couple of weeks
0: ago there. Up at Portico. It's a great restaurant.
1: I noticed I didn't make that invitation. But,
0: well,
1: sorry.
0: You're not. It's relatives.
1: What do we play in these days? Is it the slots?
0: Yeah, I like to play the Keno slots.
1: Keno slots.
0: Yeah,
1: Keno. How does that work?
0: You pick numbers, and then hopefully the ball hits your number, and the more hits you get, the more money you win.
1: Gotcha. Okay.
0: It was okay.
1: Good. Just good you dabble. Sometimes
0: I had enough money
1: dabbling
0: to come home on the thruway. That's
1: good.
0: A win for me.
1: Well, you know what? When you head to the casino and you still have some money to get home, that's
0: right.
1: Kind of good.
0: There you go.
1: But there's so much going on at Del Lago Resort and Casino. Oh. I was actually just checking out their website because they we're giving away concert tickets.
0: Yeah.
1: But I'm telling you something. You guys have a few vacation days. They have a beautiful hotel there.
0: World-class spa.
1: Spas there.
0: Gorgeous rooms.
1: Right.
0: And you're in the Finger Lakes.
1: Very affordable. I mean, you know, especially during the work week. If you guys have a couple of days vacation and you're looking for a fun place to stay, like just a little getaway maybe.
0: Mm-hmm.
1: And it's a kind of a staycation, but you're going to feel like you're on vacation.
0: Great food.
1: They got good restaurants there. And you can do a little wine tasting.
0: Right.
1: Around.
0: Yeah.
1: So, I looked up because Jessica Simpson is coming on Saturday, June 13th. So a week from this Saturday to the Vine Showroom. You do have to be 21 or over, but that should be really fun. Jessica Simpson is back focusing on music. She kind of, you know, broke out in the 1990s, and then she was in movies and reality shows. Now she's kind of back to focusing on
0: her
1: music.
0: Her last big hit was the remake she did of These Boots Were Made for Walking.
1: Oh, for the Dukes of Hazzard.
0: Right. Because she played Daisy Duke.
1: She took some time off because she was raising her children, but now she's back at it, and we're excited that she's going to be here at Del Lago Resort and Casino. So if you would like a pair of tickets,
0: go hang with my buddies.
1: You could. That was very generic, but it's Ted's gambling buddies. It's all right. 421-9393. We'll take caller number 10 to name three next here at 93Q.
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1: Ted and Amy in the morning. It's 6:24. Let's say hello to caller number 10, Daniel. How you doing this morning, Daniel?
2: Not bad. Just on the way to work.
1: Well, beautiful. Thank you for having us on this morning. Daniel, you have tickets to see Jessica Simpson at the Vine Showroom at Del Lago.
2: Oh, that's cool.
1: Yeah, those are yours. We just want you to play a little name three with us this morning.
3: All right, Daniel, I want you to name three things that are awesome.
1: Three things that are awesome?
2: Oh, I got two off the bat, Ted and Amy.
1: Oh, okay, that'll count for two.
2: And going to see Simpson. Would be
1: going to see Jessica Simpson live.
3: Going to a concert,
1: awesome.
3: Okay. And then we got another one here. How about the beautiful sunshine?
1: We would have taken Bloomin' Onion.
2: Oh, yeah, that too. Yeah, the sunshine in my eyes and the fair coming up.
3: The fair coming up. Oh, wow.
1: I would have taken an awesome Bloomin' Onion.
3: That's awesome. Yes, indeed. Sure.
1: What else is awesome?
3: Wicked life
1: awesome,
3: general.
1: Wicked awesome day. Daniel, again, you've got tickets. Enjoy the show with Jessica Simpson, okay?
2: Thank you.
1: You're welcome. You're a winner. 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

0: Yes. The day is going to be awesome, right? With all this sunshine, blue skies, temperatures in the mid-70s, so enjoy it. 47 in Syracuse at 6:30. Good morning. Here's what's happening. The news brought to you by Billy Whitaker Cars and Trucks. There have been charges filed against a former student at SUNY Morrisville for shooting a man on campus this past November, which caused the campus to go into lockdown for several hours. That incident occurred on November 3rd. A grand jury has just handed down this indictment, which is why we're talking about it now. 19-year-old Kaito Simon of Winter Haven, Florida, and an unnamed co-defendant who has not yet been arrested, has been charged with attempted murder, assault, and criminal use of a firearm and weapon. Simon was a SUNY Morrisville student at the time of the shooting. The victim was not a student. He is being held at Madison County Jail and is scheduled to appear in court tomorrow. A former Oneida County Sheriff's deputy is set to go on trial this week in Oneida County. Aaron Alshaman appeared in Oneida County Court yesterday for a pretrial hearing. He's charged with setting a house fire in April of last year with his baby, the child's mother, and his parents inside the home.
1: Geez.
0: He's facing charges of arson and attempted murder. Now that trial is expected to last about 2 weeks. New York State Police are investigating social media videos showing groups of men climbing out of manholes in Brooklyn neighborhoods.
1: What's that?
0: Officials say there's no threat to the public, but the videos posted last week show men not affiliated with public works crews emerging from sewers about 2 a.m. Friday. In one incident, seven men in coveralls climbed out after a man in white lifted a manhole cover. If you remember, there was a woman that fell
1: through one
0: of the open holes a couple of weeks ago.
1: What's
0: really
1: going on in the sewers
0: area.
1: In New York?
0: Well, police believe the group is scouring the system for valuables that get into the sewage, so they're looking at that.
1: Oh, there's got to be a better way to make a living.
0: Have searched the sewer system and found nothing dangerous, no equipment damage. But again, I mean, if it's something that they're leaving the manhole covers off, because we were discussing when that incident happened that it's not like you can just lift it
1: right,
0: off.
1: Right, yeah, no.
0: But you really have to.
1: Don't you have to have like a special tool or something?
0: Yeah. But I guess, I mean, so they're looking at
1: that. That's kind of disturbing.
0: And I don't know how I feel about this FIFA World Cup. I feel like I should get more excited about it because it's never been this close, right?
1: It's like big, Amy. Football is big.
0: But a YouGov survey reveals 54% of Americans have no interest in the FIFA World Cup. 13% express strong enthusiasm. 59% don't plan to watch any matches. Younger adults under 45 are showing more interest than the older generation.
1: It's getting bigger, but yeah, it's not like up there with like your...
0: Like Super Bowl, right?
1: Major League Baseball and...
0: Like the finals
1: football.
0: Are coming to New Jersey, which is really big, right? Because they're holding like a huge concert and all that kind of stuff. But I keep hearing more and more about it, and there's so many different advertisements of people that are endorsing it.
1: Soccer's big, I mean, among like youth leagues, right? And you get a lot of young kids playing soccer now. Maybe they're into it.
0: Well,
1: I mean, I was never a big soccer guy.
0: And I do like Ted Lasso. So that, if anything, is going to enthuse me about watching the FIFA World Cup, it's going to be Ted Lasso.
1: I would probably watch it more because I do like Ted Lasso.
0: Once you get into it, I mean, I'm not putting that down. Yeah. I just wish I was more excited about the fact that it's this close.
1: Well, and plus, I don't really know what's going on. I don't know exactly how the game is played.
0: I know. You kind of are like the Jason Sudeikis character.
1: Right.
0: Who has absolutely no idea
1: how
0: it
1: works.
0: When
1: I go to a lacrosse game, I'm not quite sure what they're... I know you got to get the ball in the net, but I don't know what the lines
0: mean.
1: And
0: you scoop it up with that great big...
1: You got to be like over the line. And you
0: there's a lot happening there. Yeah.
1: Never quite got that.
0: Basketball, we pretty much got
1: figured out. That one I'm good with.
0: Most of it we got figured out.
1: Yeah.
0: You go from there. All right, we got some sunshine, highs in the 70s today. Clear overnight down to the 50s and some sunshine on your Wednesday. My goodness, this is like a picture-perfect week so far.
1: Gorgeous.
0: Just because it's not that warm. It's
1: homestand.
0: Not that cold.
1: Homestand week with the Syracuse
0: starting
1: Mets.
0: Tonight.
1: Yeah.
0: 47 in Syracuse, 6:34 with Ted and Amy on 93Q, the number one hit music station.

0: 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That's Olivia Dean with The Man I Need. Ted and Amy in the morning at 6:37. It starts this week, the big takeover. Cumulus Media taking over Paper Mill Island in Baldwinsville for the entire summer.
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1: And not just concerts. I mean, there's a family fun movie night. There's a foam party. There's like a craft vendor night. I mean, it's going to be an open market. It's going to be really fun. So we're excited about a fun summer at Paper Mill Island.
0: And it's just down the street from me.
1: I was going to say, now that you're walking 3 miles,
0: I could walk there.
1: You could actually walk there. Although it might be 3 miles there and 3 miles back.
0: Well, no. I would take a little break. It's not like I'm going to do a U-turn. I'd take a little breather.
1: It's a gorgeous day to be outside today. And actually, it looks like the rest of the week is shaping up to be pretty darn nice. Highs in the 70s today, 47 in Syracuse here at 93Q.
0: What is happening in the world of celebrities with Hollywood highlights?
1: Oh, you crazy Swifties. You cannot get away with anything Taylor Swift when it comes to everybody looking at the Easter eggs.
0: Did we figure out that she does have a song on the soundtrack of Toy Story 5?
1: She announced her original song, I Knew It, I Knew You, for Disney's Toy Story 5, releasing Friday June 5th, so this coming Friday. The track marks Swift's return to country music, inspired by the cowgirl character Jessie. And the song will be available limited edition CD singles through Swift's web store, shipping June 19th.
0: Yeah.
1: Now,
0: Swift, didn't you think Jessie was Woody's girlfriend? She's not. Bo Peep is Woody's girlfriend.
1: Oh. I've never seen the Toy Story movies. None of them.
0: I've never seen the Toy Story movies.
1: I mean, there's not a lot of children in my life. I don't know why I would have. I know. It's just I hear they're very emotional.
0: They are very emotional.
1: And there's probably like some stuffed animals stuffed.
0: It brings this big hunk of a man to tears.
1: Swift revealed the news after a countdown campaign featuring billboards with TS surrounded by 13 clouds, referring to her lucky number.
0: You were getting by us, Taylor Swift.
1: I know. Everybody was talking about all. She loves those Easter eggs.
0: Yeah.
1: Well, Jimmy Kimmel told Vulture that he feels a bit defeated by Stephen Colbert's late show cancellation. He says, I feel like I'm looking at my own future. Mm. Kimmel disputed CBS's claim that it was a purely financial reason that ended Colbert's show, noting the network encouraged a 5-year contract extension in 2023. And so he's just feeling as though there might be some changes ahead for
0: late night television.
1: It is very different.
0: It's not the way it used to be.
1: Media in general is just really, really different. So, and Sabrina Carpenter has received a temporary restraining order against a 31-year-old stalker who allegedly stalked her Los Angeles home for a month before attempting to break in. The order requires William Applegate to stay 100 yards from Carpenter in a residence until June 17th, when a full hearing will determine permanent protection. But that's scary. I mean, I know she probably has a lot of security fencing and security there, but it's just really scary to know that somebody is out to see you no matter what it takes. So Sabrina Carpenter, I'm sure she has a few stalkers.
0: You've had your share of stalkers over the years.
1: I, knock on wood, have been very lucky that people have been very kind, but I have not had, knock on wood, anything too crazy.
0: There you go.
1: That guy that followed me into the bathroom at the Hills store back in the day. Remember that?
0: I do remember that
1: was a little strange. When Hills used to be around.
0: Hills? We were doing Hills. An appearance. That's right.
1: Yeah, he followed me right in the bathroom. So that was a little strange. I will give you that. Yeah. But that was back in the day. That was back in my Sabrina Carpenter hot days.
0: Have we outgrown stalkers?
1: Let's hope so.
0: Are we too old for stalkers?
1: Let's hope so.
0: Thank you for the rundown.
1: Maybe not you. I don't know. You're a hot cookie these days.
0: Lord knows I've got them. 641, Ted and Amy with 93Q.
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0: What a nice ride in so far this morning. Things moving along well with the sunshine. Bring along your sunglasses. School buses are on the move. And again, we do have a lot of road construction continuing in the area. Lane restrictions, speed reductions, follow the signs. Again, slow it down in the work and school zones.
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0: 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Sabrina with Espresso. 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Let's update your ride in this morning from the 93Q traffic lane.
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0: Sunshine. Yay. That's what you're waking up to this morning. Bring along the sunglasses. If you're headed out right now, things are moving along well. School buses are out and about. And again, the kids are in the neighborhoods waiting for them. A lot of road construction throughout the area still. Lane restrictions, speed reductions. Follow the signage and slow it down in those working school zones.
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4: Oh, yeah. Lots of sunshine you were just talking about. It's like moderate temperatures, which just feels so good in the mid-70s
0: I like
4: today.
0: These much more than like those scorchers of, upper 80s, 90s.
4: Plus some blue skies. You gotta love it. 49 in Syracuse at 6:50. Good morning. Here's what's happening. A pregnant inmate escaped while in labor and delivery at Crouse Health yesterday, but was quickly taken into custody. About 6 p.m., Tanya Searle escaped from the labor and delivery floor where she'd been for the few days for treatment. She was still in custody, but jumped into a service elevator to escape. The hospital went into lockdown. Searle had already left the building, but was found and apprehended about 10 minutes later in the 1100 block of South Townsend Street. Searle was taken back to the Onondaga County Justice Center, where she's being evaluated by medical staff. She has been at the Justice Center just since last week on charges of burglary, grand larceny, and conspiracy. A Madison County man taken into custody after he set off fireworks and became uncooperative when New York State police arrived. 65-year-old Richard Myers of Trestle Lake Drive in the town of Eaton refused to comply with orders from police and barricaded himself inside his residence. After several hours, Myers surrendered without incident and was taken into custody, charged with criminal contempt, harassment, and resisting arrest. Myers involved in an altercation with neighbors just a few days before this, when the neighbors stated Myers had fired multiple rounds of gunshots at the neighbor's residence.
0: Yikes.
4: A federal appeals court has ruled that the Trump administration's transgender military ban is likely unconstitutional and appears motivated by bias. The 2-1 decision upheld a lower court order stopping the DOD from discharging current service members. Now, the ruling applies only to those who sued and does not prevent the Pentagon from restricting new transgender recruits. And the strides for Site 5K to benefit Aurora of Central New York is happening on June 27th. But if you sign up by tomorrow, you're guaranteed a t-shirt.
0: Ooh.
4: At the Willow Bay area of Onondaga Lake Park, Aurora of CNY is an organization that supports individuals who are blind, visually impaired, deaf, or hard of hearing. Kate Weidman is their executive director, and she says the Strides for Sight will be a way to learn more about their organization.
5: We're doing our second annual Strides for Sight 5K. We're doing it in partnership with the Baldwinsville Lions Club. They have been a fantastic partner for the past 2 years, and we know the Lions, they always focus on vision and hearing services, so that partnership really was a natural fit. So it's a run walk. We have it to really, one, build awareness about Aurora, because I feel like we're one of the best kept secrets in Central New York. If you don't have a vision or hearing loss, you don't really know about us. So we're trying to get our name out there. And it's also to help raise funds for our programs. I don't have any source of funding, so we can keep providing services free to the community.
4: So all that information, if you would like to sign up or hear more about Aurora of Central New York, it's right up on our Ted and Amy 93Q Facebook page this morning.
0: Hey, and you get a t-shirt if you do it quick.
4: If you do it by tomorrow, that's right. So the QR code is right there for registration. All right, we have sunshine around. Let's hope this nice weather just is a sign of things to come all summer long.
0: Love
4: right?
0: It.
4: Highs in the 70s. Clear overnight down to the 50s. Sunshine on your Wednesday, high about 80. It's 49 in Syracuse, 6:54 with Ted and Amy on 93Q.
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0: 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Good morning. What a lovely Tuesday, June 2nd. It is 7 o'clock with Ted and Amy. We have more of today's hit music every hour here on 93Q, the number one hit music station.
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0: 93Q, the number one hit music station. Olivia Rodrigo's Drop Dead. Ted and Amy in the morning, 7:08. Saw there were a lot of senior balls this past weekend.
1: Oh, I love looking at all those photos.
0: Syracuse.com does a nice job covering all the proms and the balls and stuff.
1: Everybody looks so pretty.
0: Next week, Regents.
2: Oh, geez. I don't miss that.
0: I dreaded Regents Week.
2: Junior prom and senior ball. Do not miss the Regents.
0: Yeah. Yeah. Sitting in that hot gym for like 3 hours taking a test.
2: I haven't had to take a test, knock on wood, in a long time. I don't know if I would still be able to do that.
0: The only tests we do now are like the security training things.
2: Yeah, and that takes a lot out of me.
0: You watch a video and then you got to do a little question and answer.
2: I'm really into it. Ted's like, oh, start the video. I'm like, I take notes, all the different, you know, descriptions and words we're supposed to remember.
0: We're very cyber savvy these days.
2: Yeah, I should probably make myself take more tests. Yeah. I just feel like that would be good cognitively.
0: Still do it the same way, right? With you got to sit there and color in the little bubbles.
2: Probably.
0: Right? It's the same way. Mm. Good luck on your Regents. Ted and Amy in the morning.
2: Olivia Rodrigo saying about going steady.
0: Is that still a thing?
2: I don't know. I didn't even know that was a thing.
0: This is a tough time
2: going
0: of year
2: steady.
0: For your high school relationships. Do they survive this? Because you're not going to see each other over the summer.
2: Yeah, but you just went to the prom or the ball.
0: See you in September.
2: Stop it.
0: Huh?
2: Oh, no. Okay. It's not like it was when we were going steady back in the day.
0: No?
2: No. There's such a thing as like, you know, cell phones and social media.
0: I guess you are more in touch.
2: You actually have more communication. I'll see you next year at camp.
0: Yeah, you left school. You didn't see anybody until September.
2: I think they can communicate a little bit
0: more.
2: That's
0: good then. I feel better.
2: Holy cow. Sunshine and 50 in Syracuse here at 93Q.
0: 421-9393. Let's play a game of Brilliant or BS. Race fans, listen up. If we got a great prize, you can win.
2: All this week, we are giving you the opportunity to experience the thrill of sailing 6 hours at the Glen at Watkins Glen International.
0: Man.
2: Four different classes of high-performing sports cars hit the track at the same time, aiming to conquer the twists and turns of the 3.45 miles of the Glen. It is going on Sunday, June 28th. Actually, an entire weekend of fun, but the actual race takes place on Sunday.
0: Good times.
2: And ticket information, camping information is available at theglen.com. What a great weekend to be down in Watkins Glen into the end of June, though.
0: And what did I tell you? I'm a big fan of Salins Ham Off the Bone.
2: Well, there you go. Salins has been, sponsoring it.
0: Decades, right?
2: Yeah, what was 24 years. Yeah. They've been the partner of 6 hours at the Glen. But don't talk about how long we have been doing sailing 6 hours at the Glen. Because, you know, we might be jumping into that coming up with our little trivia
0: question. Do we have some sailing 6 hours at the Glen trivia?
2: We got trivia all week long for sailing 6 hours at the Glen. So we'll take callers 10, 11, and 12. And play some Brilliant or BS next here at 93Q.
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0: 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They are out and about. A lot of road construction continuing. 81, 690, the throughway. You're going to encounter lane restrictions, speed reductions. Just slow it down in the work in the school zones.
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0: Ted and Amy in the morning. It's 7:12. Let's say hello to caller number 10. Hi, what's your name?
7: Hi, Emily.
0: Emily, big race fan, Emily. Looking forward to the sailing 6 hours at the Glen.
7: Oh, my dad is.
0: Oh, boy.
2: Oh, I love that, trying to win him for your
0: dad. Father's Day present.
2: Don't get close to calling number
0: 10. Emily, you can tell him you got it for Father's Day.
2: Don't get close to number 10.
0: All right. All you got to do is answer this question correctly. Good luck.
2: All right. When was the first race held in Watkins Glen, Emily? Was it 1929? Was it 1948? Or was it 1972?
0: Holy cow. Emily, what do we think?
7: I'm going to go with the second one.
0: The second one?
2: 1948
0: is
2: correct.
0: Emily!
2: Yes. So Salins has not been sponsoring it since, actually, they've been sponsoring it since 1968.
0: Okay.
2: But 1948 is when the first race was held. So, okay, we can get close to caller number 10 now.
0: Emily, now we can, you got the tickets for your dad. I don't know, maybe you could give it to him as like a little early Father's Day present.
2: We can wait till Father's Day.
0: You don't have to tell him you want him. You can just say, look, Dad, I got this for you. You'll be in like aces. How's that sound?
7: Thank you so much.
0: You are welcome. Emily, you hang on the line. You're a winner with 93Q. Again, we're going to have these to give away all week long.
2: Got some race trivia. So be
0: race fans.
2: Doing some, speaking of regents, do some studying. Maybe you'll be all set.
0: There you go. 7:13 with Ted and Amy in the morning.
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0: 93Q, the number one hit music station. It's Olivia Dean. So easy to fall in love. 719. Ted and Amy in the morning, in the sunshine. Another gorgeous one on the way today.
1: What was I just reading? It is leave the office early day or
0: good.
1: Something. And I'm thinking,
0: done.
1: That's quite appropriate. Leaving the office early.
0: See how quickly Joey can get here.
1: No. You're fine.
0: Huh?
1: Really? Okay.
0: Thinking by 8?
1: No, we're just kind of warming up here. You got plenty of daylight.
0: Okay.
1: Until you probably go to bed tonight, you have daylight.
0: Who came up with this idea?
1: I don't know. It's one of those national holidays.
0: Leave the office early.
1: I like to just do a little tinge. I don't like to run down a list of all the days it is. I like to do a little tinge, and I just thought that was appropriate, especially with the

0: for you.
1: Yeah.
0: And the rest of the office gets to leave early. He gets very upset that he can't take part in this.
2: Because he feels cheated.
0: Like, yeah, but you get to leave earlier than leaving
2: early. That's how I feel all the time when they leave early.
0: Yeah, you guys.
2: I feel cheated.
0: You have it pretty rough. That's for sure.
2: It's like morning kindergarten.
0: Pretty rough.
2: It's like, yeah, but what goes on the rest of the day?
0: That's right.
2: I don't get it.
0: You're not as bright
2: I
0: as
2: can't
0: the
2: take
0: rest
2: advantage.
0: Of the day.
2: I'm a little dimmer than the afternoon kindergarten kids. All right, speaking of Joey, he and Rick were in the studio with us yesterday as we prepare for another Top 5 at 9 this Saturday night, 9 p.m. You, me, Rick, Joey, we count down the five most popular songs that we play during the week here on 93Q. 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It's all brought to you by Sharky's Event Center, Route 57 in Liverpool. Also right there on the Top 5 at 9 page. Some music trivia.
0: We have so many people that answer the music trivia question, so I'm assuming they're all voting for their favorite current song. By the way, we want to thank Sharky's Event Center for sponsoring our Top 5 at 9 each and every Saturday night.
2: Love it. That Thursday extravaganza going over hugely.
0: Going very well. Right? Looking forward to seeing my Eagles tribute band, the Hotel California, this coming Friday night.
2: Oh, that's right. Aren't you? You're taking the day off or something.
0: I'm not. No.
2: No.
0: No. I'm
3: it's
0: not.
3: It's a Friday. She's fine.
0: I'm
2: you're
0: fine.
2: All right on a Friday. You can stay
0: don't
2: up after
0: 7:30
2: on a Friday.
3: If it was a Thursday, then she would take Friday
0: the next
3: off.
0: Day off.
2: Oh, okay. Now I see
0: I can handle
2: how it works.
0: A concert on Friday night, but all during
3: right.
0: the week.
3: You don't need Monday off, right? You're good. Oh.
2: Well, might roll over. Don't give her any ideas.
0: But they have entertainment and their great big pavilion, like all week long, and just a fun, filled summer. That's for sure.
2: Thank you, Sharkies, right on Route 57 in Liverpool. All right, yes, on that same page where you cast your vote for your favorite song, we do ask a music trivia question for a great prize.
0: And this was last Saturday's question. In the movie Michael, Jafar Jackson actually wore pieces of Michael Jackson's wardrobe loaned to the production by what famous current pop star? And it was Lady Gaga.
2: Who knew Lady
0: which
2: Gaga?
0: Which was kind of crazy.
2: Why has she got pieces of Michael Jackson's
0: collecting
2: wardrobe?
0: Them.
2: Does she use it for herself? Or?
0: But you know who knew that is Diana Frederick of Syracuse.
2: Diana.
0: And she won a pair of tickets to see Dan and Shay when they come to the Empower Federal Credit Union Amphitheater at Lakeview on September 25th.
2: All right. We posted a brand new trivia question this morning. What is the prize that some lucky person can
0: well,
2: win?
0: I keep going with the concert tickets. Jessica Simpson is coming to the Vine Showroom at Del Lago Resort and Casino a week from Saturday.
2: Did you have a thing for Jessica?
3: I was just going to say, huge crush.
2: That was your age group, right?
3: Yeah. Yeah, she was of age of, I could have a crush on her safely.
0: Age.
3: There was nothing wrong with that.
0: Yeah, and she's been performing again, obviously.
2: Is she the same age as the girl from Boy Meets World?
3: Topanga? Topanga, again, my age. I did nothing wrong
0: it's
3: by
0: not
3: having
0: creepy.
3: A crush on these girls.
0: No, it's not creepy.
2: I find it creepy.
0: I mean, Joey gets creepy every so often, but this one is
2: the iCarly girl? The iCarly girl?
3: I don't know who that is.
2: Oh, okay. Yes, Jessica Simpson is coming to the Vine Showroom.
0: A week from Saturday, the 16th. So you have a pair of tickets to enjoy Jessica Simpson, who's got new music out and all that kind of stuff.
2: You will be eligible if you can answer this question correctly, all right? This recently married singer's first name translates to love in Albanian.
0: Ooh. Hmm.
2: Who is it?
3: Wow.
0: Right. Nice. You guys know?
3: I don't.
0: No
3: clue.
0: Okay.
3: I don't even have a guess.
2: She might be a little too old for Joey.
0: She's in her 30s now.
2: This recently married singer's first name translates to love in Albanian. Who is it? If you know, answer the question right up on the Top 5 and 9 page. And again, this Saturday, you, me, Rick, Joey, we all get together in the studio. We count them up. And count them down. The Top 5 at 9 brought to you by Sharky's Event Center.
0: And I'm sorry, Jessica Simpson is coming the 13th, which is Saturday.
2: Oh, the
0: 13th. Not the 16th.
2: All right.
0: I think I was thinking about another show. So the 13th. Sorry, didn't mean to throw you guys off.
2: Get your answers in. You could be a winner. 7:24 with Ted and Amy in the morning.
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2: Oh, geez. We got an accident with injuries up in Liverpool at this hour. Watch for stop and go traffic on Morgan Road, southbound between Caraway Drive and Heritage Drive. Again, that's Morgan Road, southbound between Caraway Drive and Heritage Drive in Liverpool. An accident with injuries is causing some delays for you this morning. As you're heading into the downtown area, bring along your sunglasses. School buses are on the move. Be careful.
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0: Oh, yeah, loving that sunny day. And, I mean, temperatures are a little chilly to start off with, but I think it's going to be great. Mid-70s for a high today. It is 50 in Syracuse at 7:32. Good morning. Here's what's happening.
1: Oh, we got some problems on the roads this morning.
2: 93Q Traffic Link.
1: We have a couple of accidents with injuries. One in Liverpool, Morgan Road, southbound between Caraway Drive and Heritage Drive. Now we have an accident with injuries causing stop-and-go traffic on the near west side, Niagara Street at West Fayette Street. Niagara Street at West Fayette Street. Watch for authorities on the scene against stop-and-go traffic in that area.
0: There have been charges filed just recently against a former student at SUNY Morrisville for shooting a man on campus in November, which caused the campus to go into lockdown for several hours. That incident occurred back on November 3rd. A grand jury has just handed down an indictment. 19-year-old Kaito Simon of Winter Haven, Florida, and an unnamed co-defendant who has not yet been arrested have both been, will be charged with attempted murder, assault, and criminal use of a firearm and weapon. Simon was a SUNY Morrisville student at the time of the shooting. The victim was not a student. Simon's being held at Madison County Jail and is scheduled to appear in court tomorrow. A former Oneida County Sheriff's deputy is set to go on trial this week in Oneida County. Aaron Elshaman appeared in Oneida County Court yesterday for a pretrial hearing. He's charged with setting a house fire in April of last year with his baby, the child's mother, and her parents inside the home. He's facing charges of arson and attempted murder. That trial is expected to last about 2 weeks. New York City Mayor Zoran Mamdani has issued an executive order allowing school children to stay up late for the Knicks NBA Finals appearance this week. Surrounded by a group of excited students at City Hall, Mamdani officially eliminated bedtime restrictions for the basketball series. He said bedtime is repealed. All of you can watch the finals.
1: Wow.
0: During the ceremonial signing following the mayor's signature, children added their handprints to the document.
1: How do mom and dad
0: symbolic
1: feel?
0: Co-signers.
1: Imagine the parents are real happy.
0: Very exciting, though. I mean, the first game of the championship series begins tomorrow evening from Madison Square Garden. Tip-off is at 8 p.m.
1: Maybe so they could, like,
0: past the kids' bedtime.
1: Can we start school later in the day, maybe?
0: Maybe.
1: The next day?
0: That could be another executive order, but... What were we talking about? It's been a long time since the Knicks made it this far.
1: Since the 90s, yeah.
0: Everybody's just very excited
1: against
0: that.
1: So it's quite the matchup.
0: And the underdog, right?
1: I believe so.
0: Going into the basketball finals.
1: Into the basketball.
0: That's as far as I'm going to get. Amy Robbins, 93Q Sports. We got some sunshine, highs in the 70s. Clear overnight down to the 50s. Sunshine on your Wednesday, high about 80. 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

0: 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It's Justin Bieber with daisies. Ted and Amy in the morning at 7:37. You don't do flowers. You just do vegetables in your garden. You don't do flowers around the house.
1: Oh, I do perennials. I mean, I don't plant flowers every year.
0: And what are perennials again?
1: Perennials come up every single
0: year.
1: Those
0: are the ones that you don't
1: annuals,
0: have to do.
1: Annuals, which are, I feel like I should have your tone of voice. Annuals you plant every year because it's annually.
0: Don't be mom-splaining to me.
1: Perennials are ones that come back every single year.
0: Gotcha.
1: But I still have to weed them and such.
0: I see.
1: Why are you asking?
0: Well, daisies.
1: Oh, because of the daisies.
0: Justin Bieber's daisies.
1: Gotcha. Yeah. Daisies, I believe, are perennials.
0: Those so come back year after
1: they'll
0: year.
1: Come back year after year. And a
0: you
1: lot
0: don't
1: of them
0: have to
1: are wildfire flowers,
0: okay.
1: Which come back every year, but then you can also plant some as well. Anything
0: see what
1: else?
0: You learn on the Ted and Amy program just by listening to Ted
1: yeah,
0: and Amy.
1: Yeah, an annual actually is planted annually, Ted.
0: Duh. It says it right in the name.
1: See, that would be Ted's tone of voice,
0: right,
1: but
0: yeah.
1: Mine is actually much friendlier.
0: Speaking of friendly, it is time for this week's Doggy Delinquents with our friends from Sit Mean Sit Dog Training. This has got to be one of the grossest ones.
1: We have the cutest dog. But
0: cutest
1: I'm not
0: dog, but
1: sure
0: the grossest story.
1: We can call Oliver's obsession adorable.
0: All right. Oliver is a one-year-old golden doodle owned by Lisa Panzone from Verona.
1: Who actually made her own Doggy Delinquents
0: yeah,
1: sign, which I'm
0: disgusting.
1: Very proud of her. We should mention our Doggy Delinquents are sponsored each and every week
0: yes.
1: by Sit Mean Sit Syracuse. Any kind of issues that your dog has.
0: I don't know.
1: Not sure how they'd handle this one.
0: I'm not sure what we could do for
1: but,
0: Oliver.
1: They do a ton of different training. You can drop your dog off during the day while
0: yeah.
1: you're working and then come back and get some training with your dog at night. Weekend training, evening training. Oliver, though, why don't you read it? Because
0: right.
1: it just kind of grosses me out.
0: Lisa
1: so
0: writes,
1: cute.
0: Oliver is all boy, and he especially enjoys eating my other dog's poop. All right. It's just, we came right out and said it, all right? She writes, he'll come to the door to be let in with a big brown turd in his mouth looking like a cigar.
1: Oh, God.
0: I would have taken a picture, but it's too disgusting, and why he looks so proud is beyond me.
1: And Oliver is so cute. You know you just want kisses from him. And
0: no, I don't
1: then
0: think
1: you
0: so.
1: Read that and you're like.
0: I'm going to pass on the kisses from Oliver.
1: Maybe right after he comes in.
0: Maybe dog sit means sit dog training can teach him just to shake hands instead of giving kisses.
1: And he's
0: kisses.
1: So cute. And thank
0: he's
1: you,
0: adorable.
1: Lisa. You made such a cute doggy delinquent sign. I don't even ask for that. You
0: no.
1: can even just explain your doggy delinquents issue and I will make a sign. But I do appreciate a good sign. And
0: well.
1: That was. Going above and beyond.
0: You
1: Thank
0: can
1: you.
0: See Oliver's picture, read his story, see all of our previous doggy delinquents. And yes, there is an entry form for you to send a picture of your dog with a story about what they're doing that might be considered delinquent behavior.
1: Some are fun.
0: Some are
1: some
0: disgusting.
1: Are gross, but we love them all.
0: And you don't win anything, but you do get featured up on our website.
1: I mean, your own graphic.
0: Right?
1: That's
0: just go
1: priceless.
0: Under the Ted Namey tab and scroll down to Doggy Delinquents. Thank you. Sit Mean Sit Dog Training of Syracuse. They're linked right up to that page as well. 7:40 with 93Q.
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0: Backups this morning because of some accidents in the area. If you're out in Liverpool, watch for an accident with injuries. Morgan Road southbound between Caraway Drive and Heritage Drive. Authorities on the scene. It is stop and go in that area. Also in the city on the near west side, we have an accident with injuries causing stop and go traffic. Niagara Street at West Fayette Street. Niagara Street at West Fayette Street. Watch for authorities on the scene of that accident as well. School buses are on the move. Slow it down.
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0: Problems on the roads this morning because of some accidents with injuries. We have stop and go traffic in Liverpool on Morgan Road southbound between Caraway Drive and Heritage Drive. Authorities on the scene of an accident with injuries there. Also on the near west side of the city, we have stop and go traffic Niagara Street at West Fayette Street, an accident with injuries there. Authorities are on the scene as well. Do watch for school buses still on the move this morning. A lot of road construction. Sunshine right in your face. Bring along your sunglasses and be careful.
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4: Ooh, it's one of those days where every time I check the temperature, she's gone up a couple degrees. So we're going to probably reach the mid-70s before we reach the high today. Sunny and 53 in Syracuse at 7:48. Good morning. Here's what's happening. A pregnant inmate escaped while in labor and delivery at Crouse Health yesterday, but was quickly taken into custody. It happened about 6 p.m. Tanya Searle escaped from the labor and delivery floor where she'd been for the last few days for treatment. She was still in custody, but jumped into a service elevator to escape. The hospital went into lockdown, but Searle had already left the building. She was found and apprehended about 10 minutes later in the 1100 block of South Townsend Street. Searle, not taken back to the hospital. She was taken back to the Onondaga County Justice Center, where she's being evaluated by medical staff. She's been in the Justice Center since last week on charges of burglary, grand larceny, and conspiracy. A Madison County man in trouble again with the state police, taken into custody this time after he set off fireworks and became uncooperative when New York State troopers arrived. 65-year-old Richard Myers of Trestle Lake Drive in the town of Eaton refused to comply with orders from police and apparently barricaded himself inside the residence. After several hours, Myers surrendered without incident and was taken into custody, charged with criminal contempt, harassment, and resisting arrest. Myers was involved in an altercation with neighbors just a few days before that, when the neighbor stated Myers had fired multiple rounds of gunshots at the neighbor's residence. Well, voters across the U.S. are heading to the polls for major primary races in six primaries.
0: Okay.
4: Not here in New York.
0: No.
4: But competitive high-profile contests in states including California, Iowa, and New Jersey. Meanwhile, the New York primary election is being held on Tuesday, June 23rd. So get ready for that. Read up on your primary candidates.
0: Again, you can only vote in the primaries in the political party you're registered to, right?
4: Yes. Yeah. And the Strides for Sight 5K to benefit Aurora of Central New York is happening on June 27th at the Willow Bay area of Onondaga Lake Park. Aurora of CNY is an organization that supports individuals who are blind, visually impaired, deaf, or hard of hearing. Kate Weidman is their executive director, and she says Strides for Sight will raise much needed funds for the work that they do.
5: So unfortunately, particularly with the deaf population, there are not many funding sources that will provide dollars to provide services. There is a new commission at New York State, but right now they're just getting started, so they don't have any dollars to support them. So really at Aurora, we know that there is a deaf community. They have a significant need, so we provide these services free of charge to them. So really fundraising is a huge piece of what we do, so we can ensure that we provide these services free of charge to individuals who need it.
0: Did
5: so
0: I tell you, my youngest is doing American Sign Language
4: you
0: course
4: told me
0: online.
4: That. I love that.
0: Yeah.
4: Yeah, that is really cool. What a great skill to learn.
0: She's always wanted
4: Holy
0: to learn.
4: Holy cow. Yeah. Yeah, I think that that's amazing. And speaking of inclusivity, they're really working hard for the Strides for Sight 5K because they're going to be not only obviously doing the 5K walk and run, but they're going to be having just some different ways where you can find out more about being blind, visually impaired, deaf, or hard of hearing, like a blind cornhole game where they have sounds where you can try to find, you know, the hole and throw the bag into it, but not be able to see it. They're also doing something really cool because there obviously are people who are blind and visually impaired who have service dogs, guide dogs, and they can't run in a normal 5K because it's just too crowded.
0: Well, right.
4: So they're making it so that it's very inclusive to allow the guide dogs to run with their owners during this 5K.
0: Oh, wow.
4: So you can see much more about that. But if you register by tomorrow, again, June 27th, but you register by tomorrow, you'll get a t-shirt.
0: Okay, that information right up on our Facebook page this morning.
4: QR code where you can register as soon as today. All right, we have some sunshine, highs in the 70s. Clear overnight down to the 50s. Sunshine on your Wednesday, high about 80. 53 in Syracuse, 752 with Ted and Amy on 93Q.
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0: the number one hit music station. Good morning. It is just after 8 o'clock. Well, actually, it is 8 o'clock. Look at that. Right at 8 o'clock. Ted and Amy in the morning. Tuesday, June 2nd. We have more of today's hit music every hour here on 93Q, the number one hit music station.
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0: 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Taylor Swift, The Fate of Ophelia. Ted and Amy in the morning, 8:08 in the sunshine with 93Q.
1: Oh, another beautiful day, right? Highs in the 70s under blue sky, sunshine. And we're up to 54 in Syracuse here at 93Q.
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1: An evening on the water, beautiful views, incredible people, and a chance to celebrate strength, courage, and hope with everybody from the Baldwin Fund and Blue Star Tequila.
0: Yeah, the cruise coming up on Tuesday, June 16th, and we are loading the boat with 13 winners and a guest selected from everyone who submits an entry telling us who they think is full of courage, whether it's someone currently facing breast cancer or celebrating the strength of breast cancer survivors or honoring those loved ones who continue to inspire us. Yeah, we're teaming up with Blue Star Tequila and the Baldwin Fund.
1: So we have two winners to announce today. First off, Connie Fort of New Hartford, who nominated herself, and she writes, I go for my annual mammogram at Gorman in Oneida and received a call. There was an area of concern and would need a biopsy. Mm. There's no history of cancer in my immediate family, so I obviously had my doubts about this. But after having the biopsy and it coming back positive for cancer along with a lymph node, I underwent surgery in July of 2025 to remove the affected area and radiation therapy. I'm currently on anti-cancer medication for the next 5 years and will continue any and all treatments and follow-ups with HOA and their amazing, beautiful doctors, nurses, and staff. Mm. My last mammogram at St. Joseph's came back normal. Thank
0: wow.
1: you, God. I am encouraging my daughters and friends to get all their mammograms starting at the age of 30. It's a scary ordeal, but definitely a must. So Connie Fort of New
0: nice,
1: Hartford
0: Connie.
1: And a friend, whoever she chooses, will be joining us on our Cruise for Courage.
0: Also, another winner this morning.
1: Sheila Dion of Phoenix, who nominated her coworker Lisa Woodard of Panelville. And Sheila writes, there are some people who don't just walk through life, they rise through it again and again, no matter what tries to bring them to their knees. Lisa Woodard is one of those rare souls. Lisa's not only a cherished board member of Aaron's Angels of CNY, she's a cornerstone of its heart. She shows up with compassion, commitment, and a quiet strength that lifts everyone around her. But beyond her role, beyond her service, Lisa is a living story of unimaginable courage.
0: Wow. Well, so congratulations.
1: Sheila, I have a feeling Sheila and Lisa will both be joining us at our Cruise for Courage.
0: I hope so, because it's going to be a lot of fun. We're going to be doing Blue Star Tequila tastings. Blue Star Tequila, by the way, every case they sell, a portion goes to benefit the Baldwin Fund, which is an incredible resource for those facing breast cancer diagnosis or families who are affected by breast cancer.
1: And oh my goodness, I just did an interview with Beth Baldwin yesterday, yeah. which I'll be sharing, you know, before our big Cruise for Courage. And just the amount of money that has been given to research and the advancements that have happened because of that money raised by the Baldwin Fund.
0: Oh, yeah.
1: Unbelievable. Millions and millions of dollars. So it really makes a big difference. And we're excited to celebrate all of you that have benefited from all of these different services and research to keep it on.
0: There you go. And even though we've started giving away the cruise seats, you still have time to enter to win, right? Up until June 4th, all right? Just tell us about somebody who embodies courage in your life. 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And again, we'll have more winners coming up tomorrow until we fill it up. The Syracuse Boat Tours, Blue Star Tequila, the Baldwin Fund, and 93Q, the number one hip music station.
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0: The good news is those accidents that were causing the stop-and-go traffic in Liverpool and on the near west side have been cleared. All right, that's the good news. The bad news is we still got a lot of road construction throughout the area causing delays for you this morning with lane restrictions, speed reductions, alternating lane closures. School buses are still on the move at this hour as well, so watch for the kids.
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Olivia Dean with The Man I Need. Ted and Amy in the morning, 8:19 in the sunshine. Homestand this week against Scranton Wilkes-Barre out at MBT Bank Stadium. Jason Smurl, general manager of your amazing Syracuse Mets, joins us on the air tomorrow.

0: Okay.
1: Because I made a discovery that may change the way I feel about rotisserie chickens.
0: Shut up.
1: I haven't tried it
0: for
1: yet.
0: Years you've been degrading me and other people that enjoy and love rotisserie chickens, saying it was a waste of money.
1: All right, that's a little dramatic. I have not been degrading you. I merely did not get the thrill of getting a rotisserie chicken because I felt like the first day, yeah, so you eat off it. And then you just have a whole bunch of chicken that you can't get off the bones, and I didn't quite understand.
0: That's not true.
1: So I saw this video, which I have not yet tried, but this woman took a rotisserie chicken.
0: Yeah.
1: And by the way, today is National Rotisserie Chicken Day, which kind of reminded me of the story.
0: Oh, thanks for letting me know now.
1: Today is National Rotisserie Chicken Day.
0: I would have stopped and gotten one on the way in this morning.
1: Good luck with that. She puts it in a bag, like a Ziploc bag.
0: Yeah.
1: And then, how shall I say, she kind of massages it. She just kind of...
0: gets all the meat off the bones.
1: But she does it in a bag. Which I think is the secret. Because
0: how big a Ziploc bag are we talking?
1: A rotisserie chicken is not that big. I mean, like a regular, I don't know, probably gallon-sized bag.
0: Okay.
1: She ziplocks it.
0: Yeah.
1: And then she just kind of massages the meat off it. And then she opened it up and she just was able to just simply take all of the bone off it in one big swoop.
0: You sure there wasn't AI?
1: Could have been.
0: Sure.
1: I have not yet tried.
0: You sure that wasn't a deep fake rotisserie chicken video?
1: How about me giving rotisserie chicken another chance?
0: I think you should.
1: I'm going to try it.
0: I got to tell you, I love me some rotisserie chicken.
1: I know you do. I get it. I like chicken.
0: You can do soups with it.
1: Guess what? You can also do. You can just cook up a breast of chicken and then just cut it up or shred it up and call it a day.
0: They do it for you right at the store on a rotisserie.
1: I just am going to give it a chance, but this woman totally inspired me.
0: I want to know how that works for you.
1: She literally opened up the bag and just like went zip.
0: Yeah.
1: Which I think she might have been AI.
0: I love those hacks, though. Those food hacks kind of things.
1: Right?
0: I'm going to try that myself.
1: Well, you know what changed my life? I will tell you probably 10, 15 years ago, I tell you this. Yeah. Instead of using a knife, I use scissors to cut up my chicken breast, like to cut the fat off them and to cut them off. And that just, because I would get so grossed out for some reason, like cutting it up and you're all slimy.
0: Right.
1: I tell you, those kitchen scissors, like nobody's business.
0: Are you
1: changed my life.
0: Are you a chicken thigh person?
1: I'm not. I have a lot of friends that love chicken thighs.
0: I love chicken thighs, but I don't know why they always leave all that extra skin on the thighs. Have you ever?
1: See, I don't get them a lot.
0: It's like the same size as the chicken thigh is the extra skin that you
1: got
0: to cut
1: off. Does that keep it so that it's when you cook it,
0: I don't know what you would know because I always trim it off.
1: Yeah.
0: I mean, I like the skin on thighs, but I trim the big excess. Mm. I guess you could do like, what do they call them? Cracklins? You could do some chicken skin cracklins.
1: That sounds very good for you. Just eat the skin. Instead of a healthy chicken, let's just eat the chicken skin.
0: You put it under the broiler and you crackle them.
1: Your new diet, that might put you right over the edge. I'd probably stay away from that. But
0: all right. Well, try the rotisserie chicken.
1: Try the bag.
0: Let me know how it works.
1: Very excited about it.
0: I want to try it too. It sounds intriguing. 8:24 with Ted and Amy in the morning.
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0: We are moving slow through the city now with the rush hour, the bright sunshine right in your face. Make sure you have your sunglasses with you as you're coming into the city this morning. Watch for an accident on Erie Boulevard East at Thompson Road. Erie Boulevard East at Thompson Road. We have a report of an accident. Authorities on the scene. Again, slow your speeds down in the work and school zones.
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0: Wow, another gorgeous day. Enjoy the sunshine. Highs in the mid-70s today. It's 54 in Syracuse at 8:31. Good morning. Here's what's happening. There have been charges just recently filed against a former student at SUNY Morrisville for shooting a man on campus in November, which caused the campus to go into lockdown for several hours. That incident occurred on November 3rd. A grand jury has just handed down an indictment. 19-year-old Kaito Simon of Winter Haven, Florida, and an unnamed co-defendant who has not yet been arrested will be charged with attempted murder, assault, and criminal use of a firearm and weapon. Simon was a SUNY Morrisville student at the time of the shooting. The victim was not a student. Simon's being held at Madison County Jail and is scheduled to appear in court tomorrow. A former Oneida County Sheriff's deputy is set to go on trial this week in Oneida County. Aaron Alshaman appeared in Oneida County Court yesterday for a pretrial hearing. He's charged with setting a house fire in April of last year with his baby, the child's mother, and her parents inside the home. He's facing charges of arson and attempted murder. The trial is expected to last about 2 weeks. Well, Florida has filed a lawsuit against OpenAI and its CEO, Sam Altman. The complaint accuses the company of putting profits over public safety in developing ChatGPT. According to the filing, OpenAI violated Florida's deceptive business practice laws and knew its chatbot could provide harmful information such as tips on eating disorders, self-harm, and mass murder. And again, that is a lawsuit against OpenAI in Florida.
1: Are people using OpenAI for like therapy?
0: Well, yes.
1: Really?
0: Oh, yeah. Yeah. That's a whole thing where they like look to them for guidance and they just become very friendly with their OpenAI chatbots.
1: Really?
0: Oh,
1: Joey,
0: yeah.
1: You using your...
2: I've used AI for my medical symptoms.
0: That's smart.
1: Yeah. That's a smart move.
0: Yeah. No.
1: Don't call a doctor.
2: No.
1: Just use AI.
0: People ask for guidance, like, what should I do in this situation? And, yeah,
1: really?
0: I mean, you know, it is known for offering some guidance.
1: You know what I do? Hey, what's the weather for today? That's pretty much it.
2: It is helpful.
0: Yeah.
2: There are some benefits and some positives to AI.
0: Ted is getting a little too close to the AI in his life because I feel like he's just...
1: Well, the upgraded Alexa is very...
0: attracted to them.
1: She's very conversational. Have you noticed that?
2: She's changed.
1: Yeah.
2: Her voice has changed, like, the way she talks.
1: And she listens after,
2: yes.
1: Yeah, she's still listening because...
0: she's always listening.
1: I went, Alexa, what's the weather for today? Oh, it's sunny with a high in the 70s. Right now it's 49. I go, oh, that's a little chilly. You might want to wear a sweater today.
2: Ring doorbell has now changed too. Do you have Ring doorbell? So Ring doorbell, it used to just say somebody's at your door.
0: Right.
2: But now it'll say a child is at the door knocking, wearing a hat. Like it describes what's going on your porch now.
1: That's weird.
2: Yeah. My son, a little boy just ran by in a motorcycle. It said one day it was my son leaving on his dirt bike.
1: Oh, wow.
2: It's very detailed.
0: Wow.
2: Ring doorbell now.
1: Look at that.
0: Well, thankfully, though, I feel like, especially with the different crimes that are committed, there's usually somebody in the area that has a Ring doorbell that can get some really good footage.
1: Right, yeah.
0: So that's definitely helping the neighborhoods, one would think.
1: I don't have a therapist. I have a Ring doorbell that I deal with my problems with.
0: Why don't you wear the green sweater today,
1: Ted?
0: There's
1: a little boy outside knocking. And maybe you shouldn't think about eating that extra piece of cake.
0: A little too close. All right, we got some sunshine around. Highs in the 70s today. Looks pretty nice. The next couple clear overnight down to the 50s. Sunshine tomorrow. A little bit warmer. Highs in the 80s. 54 in Syracuse. 8:35 with Ted and Amy on 93Q, the number one hit music station.

0: 93Q, the number one hit music station. That's Somber and Back to Friends. Ted and Amy in the morning. It's 8:38 on your Tuesday. A couple of things.
1: Okay.
0: The free lunch that was supposedly going to be for someone's anniversary.
1: Celebrate somebody's.
0: That's not till Friday.
2: Friday.
1: Okay, I totally
0: the email
1: misread
0: was
1: that,
0: worded then. Weirdly, so yeah. It's not till Friday. And Joey also forgot to put his office furniture up on his desk.
1: I'm the only one.
0: Supposed rug shampooing that did not take place.
2: Never yesterday. Happened. Maybe they came here because nobody did it besides you. They said, forget this.
0: Yeah,
2: we're leaving.
0: Maybe.
1: Well, we got two emails, didn't we? At least one email to put all of our stuff up on our counter space.
0: Seems like I got several emails.
1: So, but you totally forgot.
2: Maybe that date was wrong, too.
1: Okay.
2: Maybe you guys thought the lunch was yesterday.
1: The problem now is that I have everything up on our desk space.
0: And you don't want to take it down.
1: I don't want to take it down if it's happening today.
0: Right.
1: So, I'm not sure.
2: Well, just take your chair down. Ted, whatever you have up on Ted's, that's fine. He doesn't see his desk.
0: She actually has everything on my desk.
1: I have everything loaded
2: just
1: up.
2: Leave
0: she just
2: it all
0: piled
2: there.
0: It all on my desk.
2: You can leave it there for a year.
1: For a year. No one will notice. I meant to tell you, Joey, because we had that big discussion about dirt bikes last week, because your son has one, who I'm sure is very well behaved.
0: It's an e-bike.
1: It's an e-bike.
0: It's an e-dirt bike.
2: E-dirt bike.
1: E-dirt, which is different, I guess. But I was headed home on Route 11. Anybody that is familiar with Route 11 in Cicero,
0: busy Friday afternoon.
1: Oh, yeah.
0: Was it four lanes?
1: Four lanes.
0: Yeah.
1: I mean, like, Friday afternoon is crazy. There was some kid that was doing wheelies, I believe, on one of those e-dirt bikes
0: in the middle of
1: Route 11.
0: Was it Joey's son?
1: And I think it was Joey's son. No, I'm kidding.
2: No.
1: But no, his friends were over far. On
0: going up to Cicero, Dad.
1: I was thinking, this kid has a death wish on it.
0: Oh.
1: I mean, everybody was trying to, it was like when the geese try to cross,
0: and
1: it's a four-lane highway, and you know you got to stop because you don't want to run over the geese, and you're
0: thinking. Well, I would think you would be more careful of a kid on an e-dirt bike than you would have.
1: I had less sympathy for the guy that was doing, the little kid that was doing wheelies on Route 11 than the goose. Because the goose, you're kind of like, maybe you don't know, even though I feel like he's holding up his middle feather as he's trying to walk across. Like,
2: I love when they walk together as a family, by the way. Is there anything cuter than the family of geese walking together? I don't care where it is.
0: Right in front of Wegmans.
2: It is adorable.
0: Right in front of Wegmans when there's about 50 of them crossing the road.
2: And the adults are always on the ends protecting. You ever notice that?
1: You know how they could protect is not cross Route 31 in the middle of the
2: day. Give it up for the father goose. He never leaves the family.
1: I get it.
2: Even in that world, he sticks around. I love that.
1: One would think that they would say, you know what? Let's cross in the middle of the night or when there's not a lot of traffic just to protect the children.
0: This? We're freaking geese. Let's fly.
1: The little ones can't fly.
0: Let's fly across the road.
1: The little ones can't fly.
0: They don't know how to fly?
1: I still feel like you're giving the father goose and the mother goose too much credit.
2: Mm. They're doing a great job.
1: Well, they stay with them, but they don't. One would not think you'd have to cross the road at that time. Is what I'm saying.
0: How about Amy being more sympathetic to a goose, though?
1: Well, because that little kid, a preteen, wasn't my son.
2: He doesn't go that far, but he has been practicing popping wheelies and stuff. But in the grass,
1: That's
2: not allowed. He's in full gear, helmet protected.
0: Heading up to Cicero, Dad. Going to be on Route 11 if you need me.
1: And you could tell all the other kids were kind of like, oh, man, dude, bro, that is not a good idea.
0: No.
1: They're all on the side. This kid's right in the middle of Route 11.
0: There's always one.
1: There's always one
0: ringleader in those e-bike gangs.
2: Well, they had issues out your way before. I mean, Route 31, that intersection, too. Route 31 and Route 11.
1: Probably the same gang.
0: Yeah.
1: It's the e-bike gang.
0: They're called the e-bikers.
2: Yeah, I mean, to be fair, my son's just in the neighborhood. And
1: I get it, but...
0: Has his voice changed yet?
2: I think so.
0: Is it getting deeper?
2: I don't know. And not like... I always assume when you say that his voice changed, I think of Peter Brady. Uh-huh. And I don't remember a Peter Brady moment.
1: Sure.
2: So I don't know.
0: There was no... Sha-la-la-la-la.
2: Like, is it that extreme? If it's that extreme, then no.
0: I mean, when I was little, I had a pretty high voice. People used to think I was my sister when I answered the phone. Used to crush me every time.
1: Rosemary,
0: is your mom home? This is Ted!
1: Is it kind of embarrassing, though? Maybe you don't want to ask. You know what I mean?
2: You want me to ask him?
1: That's what I'm saying. Should not.
0: I would think you would be able to tell.
1: Your wife is probably much more observant.
2: I'm listening to his voice. I hear him talk.
0: Yeah. Mm.
2: I just don't know if it's changed.
1: Ask your wife. Your wife will get it. All right. Well, there's and a keep, lot of topics that we're
3: keep
1: just
3: keep off that
1: there.
3: Route 11 up in Cicero.
2: He's not going out that far.
3: Friday make him stay in the neighborhood.
2: Joey. That wasn't
3: that's,
2: him.
3: That's ridiculous.
2: Man. Did he have gray Crocs on, the kid? That, was he wearing gray
3: is that
2: Crocs?
3: That his e-bike shoes? Shoes of choice?
2: Possibly.
3: Gray
1: they
3: Crocs?
1: Sound not safe to me at all.
2: No. None of it is.
1: Let's keep the geese and the small children.
2: I love those geese. Give it up for the parents.
3: All right. By the way, great. Joey will be joining us once again tomorrow for the Is It Me podcast, episode 67 we're up to.
1: Wow.
3: Brought to you by the Wildcat Sports
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3: Oh, watch for slow ups this morning. 81 southbound, the off ramp to 690 east. There's an accident right at the base of the ramp, all right? 81 south, the ramp to 690 eastbound. There's an accident right at the base of the ramp. Watch for authorities on the scene. School buses still moving around. Road construction delays as well. Slow it down.
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11: Oh, we love that kind of sunshine that seems to last all day. And I think we're going to have another day just like yesterday. Highs in the 70s, sunny skies, blue skies. Had to look behind me there. 58 in Syracuse, just to confirm. Okay, 58 in Syracuse at 8:49. Good morning. Here's what's happening. A pregnant inmate escaped while in labor and delivery at Crouse Health yesterday, but was quickly taken into custody. About 6 p.m., Tanya Searle escaped from the labor and delivery floor where she'd been in for the last few days for treatment. She was still in custody, but jumped into a service elevator to escape. Now, the hospital went into lockdown, but Searle had already left the building. She was found and apprehended about 10 minutes later in the 1100 block of South Townsend Street. Searle was taken back to the Onondaga County Justice Center. She's being evaluated by medical staff. She has been in the Justice Center since last week on charges of burglary, grand larceny, and conspiracy. A Madison County man taken into custody after he set off fireworks and became uncooperative when New York State Police arrived. 65-year-old Richard Myers of Trestle Lake Drive in the town of Eaton refused to comply with orders from police and barricaded himself inside the residence. After several hours, Myers surrendered without incident and was taken into custody, charged with criminal contempt, harassment, and resisting arrest. Apparently, Myers was involved in an altercation with neighbors just a few days before that, when the neighbor stated Myers had fired multiple rounds of gunshots at that residence. Tennis legend Serena Williams will return to competitive play at the age of 44.
12: Wow.
11: Accepting a wild card invitation for the HSBC Championship in London next week.
12: What's prompting this?
11: Well, she's lost some weight on Roe. I keep seeing her commercials.
12: Oh, I've seen those commercials.
11: The 23-time Grand Slam champion retired in 2022 after dominating women's tennis during the Open era. And she said that she feels like this is the perfect place to begin the next chapter.
12: Is Venus still playing?
11: Venus, she won 14 major doubles titles with her sister Venus Williams. Mm. I don't know. I'm not sure if Venus is still playing, but Serena.
12: And is 44 old for a tennis player?
11: I think so. I mean, especially after stepping down for the last 4 years. She's got two kids, I think. So, you know, she probably took some time off to do that. And now she's back at it. She's looking good.
12: She is looking good.
11: And the Strides for Sight 5K to benefit Aurora of Central New York is happening on June 27th at the Willow Bay area of Onondaga Lake Park. Aurora of CNY is an organization that supports individuals who are blind, visually impaired, deaf, or hard of hearing. Kate Weidman is their executive director. She says they're making sure the Strides for Sight is as inclusive as possible.
13: So we have some inclusive games as well, just to really bring awareness to those who have lost their vision. Additionally, this 5K is really an inclusive event. So what we've learned is that a lot of 5Ks don't necessarily allow guide dogs to come onto the route. So we are encouraging those who have guide dogs, for those who are blind, to really come out and participate. Because even with running and those large races where you have all those people bunched up, it's really not conducive to having a guide dog. So we actually will have a few participants joining us, and they are very excited that they're able to run a 5K.
12: No, what a great opportunity. Yeah.
11: So, yeah, still time, obviously, to sign up. Now, if you sign up by tomorrow, you're guaranteed to get a T-shirt, which is why we're using Kate's audio today. But June 27th, you have, all month to register. So you can check out that QR code and the poster, which is right up on our Ted and Amy 93Q Facebook page this morning. We have sunshine, highs in the 70s today. Clear overnight down to the 50s. More sun on Wednesday, high about 80. Still blue skies. 58 in Syracuse, 853 with Ted and Amy on 93Q.
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9: 93Q Traffic Link.
12: Once again, watch for an accident this morning on 81 southbound, the off-ramp to 690 east. There's an accident right at the base of that ramp with authorities on the scene. That could be causing some slow-ups for you. We got a lot of work zone going on, a lot of road construction. Slow it down in the work and school zones.
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0: 93 Q, the number one hit music station, Midnight Sun. 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
1: Well, you guys are already coming in full force to show off your patriotic pause, which we launched yesterday. Our first winner is coming up on Thursday, and we're celebrating not only the country's semi-quincentennial, the 250th birthday, but we're celebrating our patriotism.
0: There you go. Show us your patriotism. We've teamed up with our friends from Country Max Stores for your real life. Anything that you need for your pets, any kind of pets, pretty much like birds and reptiles and cats and dogs and fish and everything.
1: And that's what I love about these patriotic paws, because don't get me wrong, I love all the stuff that we do with dogs all year round.
0: Right.
1: But it's kind of nice to celebrate every single version of a pet. So get any kind of photo in of any kind of pet that you have, just sporting something kind of patriotic or posing near something patriotic.
0: Red, white, and blue.
1: Just something. Representing the country.
0: Right. Grab your camera. Show us your furry or feathered or scaly friends. And again, every week we're going to be drawing a $20 Country Max gift card as we head towards the nation's 250th birthday.
1: Now, we're doing this every week right through July 9th. So you have plenty of time, but I'm very impressed. I just checked all the entries, and we're not only getting a lot of them, but we're getting a lot of different kinds of pets, too.
0: Celebrate the country and the pets that we love. Happy semi-quincentennial with your friends.
1: Are you going to use that voice every time we talk?
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1: get old.
0: 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It's 9:13 with Ted Nate.
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2: I will let you go after, well, no, we have a meeting at 11. So you're pretty much going to leave about the same time as you normally
1: do. Yeah, that's true.
2: National Rotisserie Chicken Day, though, and I was apologizing to all of you who are big rotisserie chicken fans.
1: Scoffer.
2: I want to do a little update because our listener friend Amy said that her 87-year-old dad is all about the hack that I was talking about.
1: Putting the rotisserie chicken in a Ziploc bag and then slowly massaging the meat off the bones.
2: Off the bone, and then supposedly the bone just comes right out, and
1: wow.
2: She said, the key is you got to do it while it's still warm.
1: Do it while it's warm.
2: Her 87-year-old dad's like, do it while it's still warm.
1: Okay.
2: So I'm going to try that, and I might totally change my ways.
1: Are you going to stop on the way home today and get a rotisserie chicken? I think it would behoove you.
2: Just because I have been banning rotisserie chickens. I don't allow them in the house.
1: I just don't understand how you've never
2: appreciated
1: the
2: rotisserie
1: chicken.
2: I felt like I wasted so much chicken. So this is going to totally change
1: my... Not if you're massaging it through a Ziploc bag, you won't.
2: And what was the other update that I had? Another update, because you were talking about the Costco rotisserie chickens.
1: Yes.
2: I am very impressed that you went and you got yourself a whole big box of healthy snacks.
1: I did. I got the big thing of Kind Bars.
2: So how much did that sucker run you?
1: I don't know. Because I got a bunch of other stuff with it. It was cheaper than it would be normally elsewhere.
2: It's probably like one quarter of the price.
1: Good.
2: I'm very proud of you.
1: Yeah. 190 calories.
2: Uh-huh. Chock full of nutrients.
1: Protein.
2: Yeah.
1: Like 6 grams of protein.
2: Okay, that's not that good, but...
1: Well, I mean...
2: It's
1: not a rotisserie chicken. I'm sorry.
2: No, I think that was a great choice for you. Right.
1: Here's what you do.
2: Totally. This is the year of the long, my friend.
1: Start working on your excuses right now. Leave work early. Go get a rotisserie chicken.
2: Encompassing all of the special days that
1: cover
2: we have here.
1: All the bases
2: there
1: today.
2: There you go. Perfect.
1: 924 with Ted and Amy in the...
3: We are moving now.
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0: 93Q, the number one hit music station. It's Bruno Mars. I Just Might. Ted and Amy in the morning. It's 9:36 with 93Q.
1: Just a gorgeous day. Yeah, highs in the 70s again today, kind of mimicking yesterday. We're at 62 in Syracuse here at 93Q.
0: Time for a look at Hollywood highlights. What's happening in the world of celebrities this morning?
1: It is finally official.
0: Yeah.
1: You Swifties have not let anything go beyond what you're understanding.
0: Let me tell you about the Swiftie Squad. All right? We're like Sherlock Holmes.
1: I gotcha. Even though it was kind of, I thought, denied last week. And this first countdown that Taylor Swift put on some of her social media was taken down. So everybody thought that it was not going to be a cooperation with Taylor Swift and Toy Story 5. But it's official. It has now been announced she's written and recorded a song for the film called I Knew It, I Knew You, which you can pre-order the single, I guess, today.
0: Okay.
1: Until 2 p.m. on her website while supplies last.
0: Ooh.
1: Now, it's set to ship around June 19th, which is when the film hits theaters. There's three different versions. There's a standard, there's a piano, there's an acoustic version. But I guess these singles are only available today on her website.
0: Okay.
1: So all you Swifties already know that. But she said, I've always dreamed of getting to write for these characters who I've adored since I was 5 years old watching the first Toy Story movie. As previously reported, fans first suspected Taylor was involved in the film on April 30th when she posted and then removed a Toy Story-coded countdown on her website.
0: Oh, we knew. We all had it figured out.
1: And then there were a couple of things that were released over the weekend that was like fishy.
0: It was a poster with 13 clouds.
1: And TS on it, so we were very confused. But anyway, she made it official yesterday.
0: You can't slip it past us Swiftie Squad members, okay?
1: I don't know how I've let this show on Amazon get past me called Celebrity Substitute. Have you heard about this?
0: No.
1: It's a whole bunch of celebrities that go to a real elementary school classroom and serve as a substitute teacher. And season three actually starts today with new episodes releasing bi-weekly. Charlie Puth, Alex Warren, SZA. Other guests this season include Cat's Eye, rapper Latto.
0: So I'm assuming they're substitute music teachers, maybe?
1: I don't know. I'm not quite sure if it's just a whole bunch of different classrooms, because in every episode, Amazon purchases the classroom items on each teacher's wish list.
0: Oh.
1: Past guests have included Noah Kahan. That's kind of fun. Billie Eilish. And so I'm not assuming it's just music, because some of these are actors and some of these are, you know, performers. So we'll have to see.
0: Yeah.
1: But I thought that was kind of fun. Look for Celebrity Substitute on Amazon Prime.
0: Thank you for the rundown. Oh, are you finished?
1: I can be.
0: You know, you got one more? Go ahead.
1: Okay, I usually do three stories.
0: Okay.
1: And I had another story about Alex Warren.
0: Oh.
1: Who is one of the three stars appearing on the third season. But something Wednesday at 1 p.m. It's being announced. Evidently so important, he's holding special gatherings in London and L.A. to deliver the news.
0: Is it like a world tour announcement?
1: Fans speculate it might be a new song. Uh-huh. Maybe he's involved in Toy Story 4, 5 as well. Because he teased the announcement with a video that shows him, here we go, being hoisted up by strings against a blue cloud background.
0: I bet he is. Swiftie Squad, assemble!
1: So there you go. So we started and we ended with some Easter eggs about Toy Story 5.
0: We'll have to wait and see. Thank you for the rundown. 9:39 with Ted and Amy.
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0: It's 93Q, the number one hit music station. That's Ray. Where's my husband? Ted and Amy in the morning. It's 9:47. We are out of here for this Tuesday.
1: Oh, my goodness. Enjoy the day.
0: National Leave Work Early Day.
1: Okay. I'll let you leave after we have the meeting, and then I'll let you leave, which is not necessarily early.
0: As soon as I turn this mic off, I'm gone.
1: Right now. You know what's coming up this weekend, though? I hear we're going to be having another horse race later on in the week.
0: Yes, this Saturday is the final race in the Triple Crown, the
1: Belmont Stakes,
0: which is taking place again this year in Saratoga.
1: Which is very exciting.
0: Right, because they've been working on that Belmont racetrack forever.
1: If you're not going to have a chance to go, you can at least experience ours coming up on Friday.
0: Yeah, the T-Bone Stakes. Get it?
1: I got it. I'm very excited.
0: The T-Bone Stakes.
1: Let's see. Joey so far has won both.
0: Yeah.
1: His leg won the first time.
0: His robotic leg won. Fetlock crossed the finish line after all hell broke loose when AI took control.
1: Mm-hmm.
0: Then the second race, the Streakness. I'm trying to remember what was the... something happened where... Oh, I got disqualified. I was on track to win the race, and I got disqualified for having a weight loss drug in
1: right,
0: my system.
1: Right, in your system, so Joey ended up winning.
0: Won that race.
1: He's the big trifecta. It'd be very exciting.
0: We'll find out.
1: On Friday. Coming up tomorrow, Jason Smorrell will be joining us. We're in the midst of a homestand for the Syracuse Mets. Boy, tonight should be absolutely picture-perfect
0: at
1: MB&T Bank Stadium.
0: This is going to be a great week, because I know they got the big sold-out Little League Day coming up Saturday. So
1: they're in town the entire week, and there's fireworks Thursday, Friday, Saturday, right?
0: Okay. Yes.
1: So that's going to be like a big night to come on out and appreciate the Syracuse Mets, who have, by the way, been winning as well.
0: They've been doing great. Yeah, so Jason will join us tomorrow with your chance to play maybe some blank slate, win some great prizes. I did get the official email, tonight is the night.
1: Okay.
0: That they're going to be shampooing the carpet. So it's a good thing we didn't take everything off the desk in the office.
1: It's a good thing.
0: It's a good thing that we...
1: That we planned ahead for that. Yeah, no, it's good. It's all on your desk. We'll leave it until
0: now we don't have to put everything back
1: up
0: on the desk.
1: We are very excited about that, that they're
0: prepared.
1: Coming tonight.
0: So, yeah, so hopefully tomorrow morning...
1: I will leave it for us to take down tomorrow.
0: Okay, fair enough.
1: Mm-hmm.
0: That's fair enough.
1: Okay.
0: So tomorrow morning, 5:30 till 10, tune in. Stick around. Joey Walker has 45 minutes of continuous music. He will get your Tuesday underway next. Enjoy it with 93Q, the number one hip music station.
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93Q, the number one hit music station. I'm Joey Walker. I am loving this time of year. The days are longer. We're seeing a lot more sunshine, of course, which makes it so much easier to get out of bed and get to work in the morning. Happy Tuesday. 45 minutes of nonstop music continues now on 93Q with Bruno Mars, Risk It All. For just

Olivia Rodrigo does it again. Her new song, The Cure, debuted at number 5, giving her 8 top 10 hits. And her new album is already looking like it's going to be a big one. That drops on June 12th. Her first single from it's Drop Dead, and it's on 93Q.

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6: For the rest of your Tuesday afternoon, a few afternoon clouds. Another great day here in Central New York with a high of 75. Tonight, a few clouds and a low of 50. 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

Another beautiful day weather-wise, and honestly, not a bad day to sneak out of work early if you can. Coming up in just 10 minutes, I've got the best excuses if you're thinking about making that early exit here on 93Q.

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So if you are thinking about making an early exit today, here are a few go-to excuses. 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

Coming up during the lunchtime rewind at noon on 93Q, this 90s track was supposed to feature Biggie on the remix, but he was killed before he could ever record his verse. 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Got me.

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1: It's my favorite part of the day. 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I'm Joey Walker. And it begins with a track that Biggie was supposed to be featured on when it came to the remix of it. But he was killed before he could record his verse. We're going back to 1997 for this one. It's Mariah, it's Honey, and it's kicking off the Lunchtime Rewind on 93Q.

It's the Lunchtime Rewind on 93Q. I'm Joey Walker. At the 2000 MTV Video Music Awards, this video won Best New Artist in a Video, and it was also nominated for Best Female Video. It's Macy Gray, I Try, on the Lunchtime Rewind.

One final song left before we put a close on today's Lunchtime Rewind on 93Q. This song was a comeback success, reaching the 2 million digital downloads mark back in July of 2013, being the fourth song by Fall Out Boy to do so. It was also certified 3 times platinum by the end of the year. It's My Songs Know What You Did in the Dark on 93Q.

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1: Hi, it's Gracie Abrams with my new song, Hit the Wall. 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
0: Gracie Abrams on maintaining intimacy in her songwriting while pushing for a bigger pop stage.
1: In terms of balancing intimacy in songwriting and also hoping that they translate into bigger rooms as we tour them, I think is an exciting thing to consider. And, you know, I've been very lucky to learn from the artists that I grew up admiring who have done stadium tours, and I feel I've written some of the most personal, intimate songs I've ever heard, you know, and they've done it so successfully, I think. And it's not about anything other than, like, you personally connecting to the music. I think if you are, then the people around you very well might. So, you know, I'm lucky to feel very connected to my audience, and I know that they show up to our shows, you know, ready to feel that kind of connection. So they do a lot of the heavy lifting, I suppose, in that regard. And I just do my best every night to be as present as I possibly can so that we're all grounded in the same thing together.

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4: Central New York weather.
1: A few afternoon clouds for your Tuesday. Another great day here in Central New York. High of 75. Tonight, a few clouds. Low of 50. 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

Happy Tuesday. It's Joey Walker hanging out with you at work on 93Q, the number one hit music station. If you're loving this weather, you're in luck. It just keeps getting better. Sunshine sticks around, temperatures keep climbing, and by Friday, we're looking at highs in the mid to upper 80s. Tame Impala and Jenny, Dracula.

They say the holy water's watered down, and this town's lost its faith. Our colors will fade eventually, so if our time is running out, day after day, we'll make the mundane a masterpiece. Oh my, my, oh my, my love, I take one look at you, you're taking

0: Happy Tuesday. It's Joey Walker on 93Q, the number one hit music station. Well, if you don't have plans for tomorrow night, you do now. 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

We've officially hit champion season. Game one of the Stanley Cup Finals is tonight, and tomorrow night, the NBA Finals get underway. Two nights, two game ones, pretty perfect stretch if you're a sports fan. 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

93Q. So this is pretty cool. Taylor Swift is dropping a brand new song this Friday. It's called I Knew It, I Knew You, and it's for the Toy Story 5 soundtrack. It's all about Jessie, the cowgirl, and it's actually being described as a return to Taylor's country roots.

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12: Another beautiful day here in Central New York. A few afternoon clouds, high of 75. Tonight, a few clouds and a low of 50. 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

If you love the puppy bowl, get ready for this. A soccer version called World Pup. It premieres on June 10th. It's 48 rescue puppies playing soccer on LG channels. And yes, it's going to be completely adorable. Sombra's on 93Q.

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appeared the same. Alex Warren's got a major announcement coming tomorrow at 1, and the internet is spiraling. New song, new album, Toy Story 5 cameo, The Clue, a video of him literally on puppet strings. 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
1: I saw this on social yesterday, and yeah, I got yelled at for even bringing it up at home. But if you're like me, a hardcore Christmas fan, you know, one of those who puts up Christmas decorations on November 1st, little heads up, we're about 22 weeks away from November 1st. 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

Sabrina Carpenter on 93Q, and Sabrina is taking action after a scary situation at her home. She filed for a restraining order after a man showed up multiple times, including trying to force his way inside. Police were called, and she says the incidents have caused serious emotional distress. I'm Joey Walker, and this is Sienna Spiro, Die on This Hill on 93Q.

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24: For the rest of today, another gorgeous day in Central New York. A few afternoon clouds, high of 75 for your Tuesday. Tonight, a few clouds and a low of 50. 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

This Saturday, it's the Belmont Stakes. Joey Walker on 93Q. And every Friday before these big races, Ted and Amy, they've been having their own race on the morning show. So make sure you listen this Friday to see who wins. Will it be Ted, Amy, or the Joey Walker horse? I won the first two races, so I'm going for the Triple Crown this Friday morning. Let's hope I can pull it off. Zara Larson, 93Q.

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0: 93Q, the number one hit music station. I'm Joey Walker. 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

93Q, the number one hit music station. I'm Joey Walker. I'm out. Up next, it's Rick Roberts. And then tomorrow, we're going to do it all over again. You and I. And it begins at 10 here on 93Q. Enjoy the rest of your Tuesday. See ya.

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Her new album, Petal, drops on July 31st. 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
1: The process of building out this album was pretty exciting because there were all versions of starts for each of the songs. Some began with lyrics, some with melodies, and some with a very obvious feeling that, you know, for the first time in a while, I had the room being off tour to take, you know, the time to look at. So the process varied, which I sometimes get frustrated with in real time because, you know, you sometimes wish there could be a formula that always worked for you, but it's the unpredictability of making anything ever that really, I think, is what I love most in the end. You know, the road, looking back on the road that it took to get to a song feeling whole.

0: That was Gracie Abrams' Hit the Wall. 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
1: Our first look at the roads this afternoon in Eastern Q's, delays due to road work on 481 South between the Thruway and the Kirkville Road exits. And Syracuse construction causing backups 81 North before the 481 interchange. Also in Syracuse, an accident with injuries north Salina Street at Danforth Street. School buses are out. Watch for.
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8: Tonight, mostly clear, low 50. Tomorrow, sunshine and summer-like, high 81. 73 in Syracuse. 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

0: 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It's Rick Roberts. 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
3: It is Syracuse delays due to road work on 481 southbound between the Thruway and the Kirkville Road exits, and Syracuse congestion because of construction on 690 West between Midler Ave and 81. In the Nedro, Syracuse area, road work causing backups 81 northbound between Route 11 and Route 481. And Fabius, watch out for an accident on Route 80 west of Pompey Street. And in the Beeville area, disabled vehicle Van Buren Road at the 690 South ramp. Keep an eye out for school buses, too. They're out dropping kids off.
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93 Cubo, since I burned walking to the mailbox, I stocked up on some sunscreen at the store over the weekend. A gorgeous week weather-wise, but I don't want to be red as a tomato. That'd be bad. Pink Pantheress, Zara Larsson.

0: 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Good afternoon. 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

And this town's lost its faith. 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

93Q, it's Rick Roberts. 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
3: Any Syracuse delays due to road work, 481 southbound between the Thruway and the Kirkville Road exits in the Nedro, Syracuse area. Road work causing backups 81 northbound between Route 11 and Route 481. And Camillus, delays at Route 5 westbound between Bennett Road and Newport Road. Be careful. In East Syracuse, an accident with injuries, Thompson Road at James Street, and Sister Others, an accident with possible injuries, Island Road at Northern Boulevard. Still some school buses out, too. We will keep an eye on things for you.
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3: Tonight, mostly clear, low 50. Tomorrow, sunshine, summer-like, high 81. 74 in Syracuse. How about number one? 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

93Q, the number one hit music station. Game one of the Stanley Cup Finals are tonight. Golden Knights versus the Hurricanes. And game one of the NBA Finals are tomorrow night. Knicks versus Spurs. Die on this hill, Sienna Spyro, 93Q.

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Well, is the warm weather here to stay? Well, you know, it's going to be warm this week, right? But looking at the long-range forecast, I see upper 70s to low 80s right through mid-June. So let's hope that stays. Let's hope it's true. Harry Styles, American Girls, is on 93Q.

0: 93Q, the number one hit music station. 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
0: Okay, East Syracuse delays continue due to road work 481 South between the Thruway and the Kirkville Road exits in the Nedro Syracuse area. Road work causing backups 81 North between Route 11 and Route 481. And Camillus delays Route 5 West between the Bennett Road Bridge and Newport Road. Be careful. In East Syracuse, that earlier accident with injuries, Thompson Road at James Street. And Manlius, there's a crash. Fayetteville Manlius Road southbound near Fayette Street. Watch for delays. Route 92 is also backed up as you're heading in to the village of Manlius. So use caution there. As always, we'll keep an eye on things. That's a look at the roads as we inch towards rush hour.
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There's an underwater version of rugby, unsurprisingly called underwater rugby. And now you know. Teddy Swims, Mr. Know-It-All. 93Q. She'd

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4: On your way home at Syracuse Construction, causes slowdown 690 West from Midland Ave to 81. In the Metro Syracuse area, road work causing backups on 81 North between Route 11 and Route 481. In East Syracuse, still some delays due to road work, 481 South near the Kirkville Road exits. In Camillus, delays Route 5 West between the Bennett Road Bridge and Newport Road. Be careful. And Amalius delays Route 92 from Hybrid Street to Fayette Street. Be careful there. Plus, in Syracuse, a crash, South Krause Ave at Marshall Street.
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93Q. So I feel like every time I scroll social media, I see another one of those Dracula walk videos to this song. It's a viral trend going on right now. And Dracula by Tame Impala and Jenny is number 16 on the Syracuse stream chart this week. 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

0: 93Q, the number one hit music station. 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
0: Our last look at the roads in the Nedro, Syracuse area. Road work causing backups 81 north between Route 11 and Route 481. Besides that, the major highways are in pretty good shape. In Camillus, an accident on Route 5 right near West Genesee Turnpike. In Manlius, delays continue on Route 92 from Hybrid Street to Fayette Street. And in Syracuse, that earlier crash on South Cross Ave at Marshall Street has cleared. 93Q Traffic Link, weekday mornings and afternoons.
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1: Hi, it's Gracie Abrams with my new song, Hit the Wall. It's Your Music Plus.
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1: 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I think feels to me like an evolution, but not like an aggressive, you know, left turn. I feel like the process of making this album was a very connected one for me and for my collaborators. So I think that there's maybe a degree of patience to this record that I don't necessarily feel I hear in the same way in my previous ones.

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7: Tonight, mostly clear, low 50. Tomorrow, sunshine and summer-like, high 81. 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

0: 93 Q, the number one hit music station. Rick's pick is next. I'm going to play a song for you that I think is going to be a hit. This was a former Rick's pick not that long ago. It's House Tours, Sabrina Carpenter. 93 Q, the number one hit music station. Hang tight.
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1: It's Nightly with Jade and Tyler, and I don't know where you live, but it rained so much during May that now that it's June, I'm so excited and I feel like summer is actually going to be starting.
2: Highlights in June, sports-wise, it's pretty big. You got the Stanley Cup Finals that start tonight. That is the Las Vegas Golden Knights taking on the Carolina Hurricanes. You have the NBA Finals, which will start tomorrow. That's in New York. It's the Knicks taking on the Spurs. Tickets for that going, just to get in the building. Like $5,000-$10,000 just to get into
1: God.
2: Golf's U.S. Open is June 18th, and the UFC White House event, UFC Freedom 250, goes down June 14th. Also, Father's Day to June 21st. A ton of movies are hitting the theaters. Masters of the Universe comes out this Friday. Scary Movie 6. Steven Spielberg's Disclosure Day will be released on the 12th. Of course, Toy Story 5 is out June 19th, and just a lot going on.
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22: Every great party throughout history was made possible thanks to Sharky's. The Boston Tea Party. Sharky's was there. Aunt Helen's 80th birthday party wouldn't have been the same without Sharky's. Woodstock 99.
23: Thankfully, Sharky's had nothing to do with that.
22: If you plan on throwing a party, whether it's a wedding, clam bake, birthday party, graduation party, a party party, company picnic, oh, and did I mention clam bake? Sharky's is your party headquarters with three indoor options and a plethora of outdoor options as well. All in a park-like setting with a big stage and over 7,000 square feet of covered pavilion. So rain or shine, we've got you covered. Tons of activities, including volleyball, cornhole, can jam, hopscotch if you want it. Let's go outside and have some festivities at Sharky's. And once again, did I mention clam bakes? Book your next party now. Go to sharkysbanquets.com. Let's make the most of summer and make your memories memorable. Sharky's in Liverpool, making parties historic every single year.

0: What if one Saturday could change lives? Turnaround Jumpers is a 3-on-3 basketball tournament benefiting the Salvation Army of Syracuse. 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

0: It's almost time of the night to get a little snack, maybe a little sweet treat. And speaking of, there's a list that came out, America's favorite ice cream flavors.
1: Ooh, hopefully you got something special in there for summer, because I need some ideas.
0: So Interbody Research analyzed Google Trends to find out America's top 10 favorite ice cream flavors. The top three, cookie dough. Always a good one with cookie dough.
1: Ooh, yes, but there's never enough cookie dough bits inside.
0: Chocolate chip in at number two. And surprising me, because I really haven't had this flavor in a long time, strawberry is in at number one.
1: Oh, I love strawberry. I'm an OG, like, Neapolitan lover, the one that comes with chocolate, vanilla, and strawberry. Best.
0: Speaking of, like, desserts, the new viral hack, those dot cakes, and why everybody is, like, freaking out about them. I don't understand. It's basically just cake in a cup with sprinkles, right?
1: Yes, it's like replacing the trend that sprinkles had for a minute. Remember those cupcakes that were super simplified? You could get them at, like, a vending machine, and it just had one dot on it. Dot cakes are the new thing, and they are everywhere.
0: Yeah, some people, I've saw some TikToks, they're like, just shut up already. It's just cake in a cup.
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